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1: This is Tara, Editor-in-Chief at Jonesboro Right Now, with your daily brief brought to you by Roof Raiders. A Jonesboro man has been sentenced to 18 years for shooting his wife during a domestic dispute. Five Arkansas State University athletes will compete in the USATF U20 Outdoor Championship this week. 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
2: 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Back to the Bob and Tom Show. What do you admit, Tom?
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0: celebrating America's 250th birthday. On November 2nd, 1920, radio station KDKA in Pittsburgh broadcast the results of the presidential election. That was the first radio news broadcast for the public and the beginning of commercial broadcast in the United States. And for decades, millions of listeners have been hearing their news on the radio. Like Edward R. Murrow, reporting from London during a World War II blitz.
1: This is Trafalgar Square. The noise that you hear at the moment is the sound of the air raid siren. I'm standing here just on the steps of St. Martin's in the Field.
0: And Herbert Morrison's emotional report of the Hindenburg disaster.
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0: And President Franklin Roosevelt's fireside chats, where he comforted the nation during troubled times.
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0: 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Ernest Hemingway wrote part of A Farewell to Arms at his wife Pauline Pfeiffer's home, drawing from her difficult labor to shape one of the novel's most powerful moments. 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
1: 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A Jonesboro man has been sentenced to 18 years for shooting his wife during a domestic dispute. 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

0: like the dinosaur bones in Newport. 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

0: Celebrating America's 250th birthday. Public libraries, fire departments, the post office, lightning rods that save lives, the Declaration of Independence. They all have one person in common, Benjamin Franklin, one of our nation's most important founders.
1: Ben Franklin, he was the world's most famous scientist in his day. He's not remembered here as that. He's remembered as a founding father.
0: As U.S. ambassador to France, he convinced their powerful monarchy to back a risky rebellion that helped the 13 colonies win the battle against Britain to create the United States. His experiments with a kite proved that lightning was electricity. He helped write the Declaration of Independence and was a leading voice at the Constitutional Convention.
2: People are meeting him and they're going, it's like talking to a 20-year-old. His mind is so open.
0: He was a master of science, politics, diplomacy, and culture. And America would look very different if it weren't for the man born in poverty who rose to become one of the most influential figures of the 18th century. Patriotism rocks. Happy 250, America, from 100.5, The Eagle Rock.
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0: coconut grenades were a weapon used in World War II by the Japanese, in which a coconut was filled with items, most importantly a grenade, and then thrown at the enemy.
1: Do you have the famous PT-109 coconut? John F. Kennedy's
2: famous PT
1: boat during World War II.
0: Oh, yeah, I did hear about that.
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0: yeah.
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0: celebrating America's 250th birthday.
1: He grew up in poverty and never attended high school or college. But Abraham Lincoln became one of our greatest presidents, keeping our nation whole after the Civil War, even after 11 southern states tried to secede from the Union.
2: 47 years ago, our fathers brought forth on this continent a new nation, conceived in liberty and dedicated to the proposition that all men are created equal.
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3: We here highly resolve that these dead shall not have died in vain, and that this nation, under God, shall have a new birth of freedom, and that government of the people, by the people, and for the people shall not perish from the earth.
1: 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Happy 250 America from 100.5. 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

0: Celebrating America's 250th birthday, Alexander Hamilton is the architect of America's financial system. He created the nation's first bank, our national currency. He inspired the formation of the United States Treasury and is the reason the U.S. is a major economic power in the world.
1: He also had a more abstract notion in mind, which was that if you had a national currency, that would help promote the idea of national identity.
0: The nation owes Hamilton a debt. Patriotism rocks. Happy 250 America from 100.5. The Eagle Rock.

0: Celebrating America's 250th birthday, Alexander Hamilton is the architect of America's financial system. He created the nation's first bank, our national currency. He inspired the formation of the United States Treasury and is the reason the U.S. is a major economic power in the world.
1: He also had a more abstract notion in mind, which was that if you had a national currency, that would help promote the idea of national identity.
0: The nation owes Hamilton a debt. Patriotism rocks. Happy 250 America from 100.5. The Eagle Rocks.
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0: 100 point. Sorry, I just had some extra saliva in my mouth. 100.5, the Eagle rocks. Let's go to the phones. I can't believe you drive big rig trucks. That is truly impressive.
1: Yeah, you just have to be on it, be alert. You know, so we know what we're doing. We just got to make sure we know what you guys are going to do.
0: Your hand-eye coordination must be Tetris 99 level. Well, you know, thanks for what you do, because the world runs on 18 wheels.
1: It does, and it's getting really popular and more of it.
0: Now, let me ask you this. Do you have your favorite food or snack spots along your delivery route?
1: So you have to have it all planned and bring your own food and, you know, you get some good food or some junk food. Mostly it's junk.
0: Well, I prefer my food the way I prefer my important emails. Find me in the junk. Yep. So people who drive trucks say there's a certain calm and peace that comes with the gig.
1: Nice. Nobody bothers you. You get a lot of, thinking time and relaxation, and I listen to you.
0: Oh, wow. I'm honored. Usually 10-4 is my credit score.

0: 100.5 The Eagle Rocks. Where's the play button for this? See, they change things in here sometimes, and then I'm like, well, it's new. I can't... Where is it? Sorry, I do that with my tongue when I'm looking for something. Here it is. All right.
1: Here, crack up.
0: Well, when the compliment begins with a throat clearing, you know it's straight from the heart or the lungs. Close enough.
1: Really?
0: This isn't a fever dream. You phoned a radio station.
1: Okay, Mac, it's also clear now.
0: Ooh, clarity. What's that like?
1: I know. Tell me about it.
0: Where are you?
1: I'm driving right now. Big truck, tanker, and a tractor and tanker trailer.
0: Wow, cool. Thanks for doing that. Getting stuff to everyone is a very important and seemingly very tough job.
1: Yeah, everybody thinks that. I mean, if you get the knack for it, you know, it's almost driving like a car, other than when you have to back up or, you know, make some real sharp corners, you know, that's about it. But the rest, pretty easy.
0: Oh, gosh, I don't think I could do it. I've never had any hands-on training with something long.
1: Well, that's good for you, then.
0: Yeah, but I still treat myself to the occasional jackknife.

It's the Greg B. Harrell Show. We talk cool music stuff on this show, and this is very cool. A study done by a company called Fan Insights found that 2/3 of people, about 67%, say that the most memorable moment of their entire life happened at a concert.

0: Tom.
1: South
0: Dakota. I say the best Dakota.
2: Oh, really?
3: What does Bryson the Doubter say about it?
0: Until I hear from North Dakota. Well, you know, the best Dakota, they should combine them and make it just Dakota.
3: Yeah, you doubt that boundary. You always have.
0: I don't.
4: You doubt all boundaries, don't you?
0: I don't know. It's just one big, beautiful country.
3: That's a surprising stance from you, Bryson.
0: Right. One big, beautiful country.
3: You know, it's refreshing to hear you say
0: as
3: something.
0: As long as we get rid of some of people. big, beautiful country.
3: And he shows back up.
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woke last night to the sound of thunder. How far off I sat and wondered. Started humming a song from 1962.

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Well, okay, so maybe not so much home as bachelor apartment, no ensuite laundry of the Greg Beharrell Show. But, you know, still.

0: 100.5 The Eagle rocks. We're going to the phones because the phones are too lazy to come to us. So what are you like at concerts? Are you up front at the stage? Do you hang at the back of the crowd? Do you watch from the rafters like you're Sting and the band is the NWO?
1: Well, I'm usually get general admission and I usually work my way to the front.
0: Okay, so how's that done? How do you work your way to the front? Are you polite about it?
1: Yes, polite.
0: Oh, wait, hold, okay, walk me through it. So I'm in the mosh pit, and you want to go around me to get closer to the stage. And scene, go.
1: Excuse me.
0: Oh, there's a loud song playing. You're going to have to go again.
1: Excuse me.
0: Yes, hi, what is it?
1: Oh, excuse me, I was trying to get through.
0: Yes, very good. I'll grant you passage in exchange for a riddle's answer.
1: Sure.
0: What creature walks on four legs in the morning, two legs at noon, and three in the evening?
1: Yes.
0: I think I saw Oedipus at the merch table. You could ask him.
1: You're funny.
0: Gosh, it sure is. T-

0: 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So, you know, blame them. Life is full of risks. Mine usually involve choosing laughter as a response when I didn't hear what someone said.
1: Celebrating America's 250th birthday. The American Revolutionary War began on April 19th, 1775, with the battles of

Concord and Lexington as the 13 colonies sought to separate themselves from Britain. On July 4th, 1776, the Declaration of Independence was signed, but the war didn't end until both countries

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So we got word that the night shift at Post loves to listen to 100.5 The Eagle Rocks. Hey, thanks for that. You know, my parents often say they wish someone would have fixed

So we got word that the night shift at Post loves to listen to 100.5 The Eagle Rocks. Hey, thanks for that. You know, my parents often say they wish someone would have fixed me in

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0: It's the Greg Beharrell Show. You know, if there's one thing that people are always saying to me, it's, Greg, what's something you can teach us? Change is a part of life. Well, unless you're a man's haircut after age 35. Another thing people are saying to me is, Greg Beharrell, you don't have enough news from Fresno on your radio show. And you're thinking, Greg, why would I care what's going on in Fresno? Well, Fresno is a magical place, as we're about to find out when we listen to another actual clip from the Fresno Television News.
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0: 100.5 The Eagle Rocks. Here, this call came in here. Where is it? Here it is. You know, the thing is, I feel like I'm keeping you from your family here.
1: No, we're good.
0: We're good. Oh, dear. Well, forget screwing in a light bulb. How many personalities does it take to dial a radio station?
1: Yeah.
0: So what's up with you?
1: Are you busy?
0: Well, in a fashion sense, yes. I'm wearing a neon yellow houndstooth turtleneck. But seriously, what about your family? Because I do feel like I'm taking up family time with...

0: with my meandering conversation.
1: Yeah, they're good. They're out there watching TV.
0: Oh, that's how my parents raised me. Take that as a warning.
1: Now when you say it like that, yeah.
0: Yep. 100.5 V. Eagle Rock.

It's the Greg B. Harrell Show. Let me ask a question here. How much can a rock star's fashion selections affect sales of said fashion? Well, a lot, especially if that music superstar performs on a massive stage. For example, when an artist or band plays halftime at the biggest football game of the year, or they perform at a major award show, online searches for their outfits jump by 400 to 500%. A study done by this company called Boohoo found that searches for red jumpsuit exploded 520% after Rihanna performed at halftime. It makes sense. I love to dress like my favorite artists. I'm always wearing melty stuff. Big Salvador Dali fan.

0: physically? Do you remember getting smacked by somebody else that wasn't your parent?
1: Yeah.
0: Yeah, I do too.
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1: if I ran home, I was like, Mr. Adams smacked me. My dad would smack me for making Mr. Adams smack me.
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0: It's 100.5 The Eagle Rocks. You know, when people want to talk, they call, spoiler alert, 100.5 The Eagle Rocks. Yeah, you probably guessed it. Yeah, we're going to the phones. I'm going to say this as small as possible to appear endearing. Hello?
1: Hey, I was listening.
0: Sorry, what's happening here? Are you auditioning for Renfield? What are you doing?
1: I was drinking a beer.
0: A beer. Okay, well, that a beer is one beer. So you've just had the one.
1: About 10.
0: What, 10?
1: Just kicking back, just relaxing.
0: Well, how do you find the balance to kick anything after 10 beer? So what's the occasion for the drinking?
1: Made some chicken parmesan.
0: Chicken parm.
1: The parm. You know, after you eat, just kick back.
0: You know, this is actually genius, because 10 beer is no problem when the parm breading is soaking it all up.

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It's pretty cool. Check it out. Let me know what you think. Or just shout what you think, and I'll probably be close enough to hear it. Scientists say it could take 1,500 years for aliens to respond to us. And you just know it's going to be a text that says,

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0: It's the Greg Beharrell Show. You know, if you're like me, then you also believe exercise is one of the most important things you can put off. But also, if you're like me, you're busy during the afternoon all week long. If that's the case, there's something very important you're missing. All the great TV that's on during the afternoon. Don't worry, I've got your back on this. Here's a sample of what you've missed on afternoon TV.
1: Unless you're a stoner, it's not something you'd see. 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

0: It's 100.5 The Eagle Rocks. Here, what do you think of this? Here it is. Hello, what can I bumble my way through for you?
1: Oh, I just want to make sure I'm calling the right number.
0: Well, some might say the right number is a perfect number, huh? Which in math could be 6, 28, 496, 8,128, and then it goes on and on and on. Glad I could help.
1: Hi, Greg B. Harrell.
0: What gave it away? Are my integers showing? Okay, well, this whole math shtick is not greater than anything. So, moving on. What's up? What you doing?
1: Getting gasoline.
0: Oh, dear. Which are you going to give them, the right arm or the left?
1: The left.
0: Well, there goes being a relief pitcher. Wow. So how much does it cost for you to fill up your tank? That sounded way weirder than I expected.
1: Well, it's like $100.
0: Wow. 20. It's like me looking in a mirror.
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Greg B. Harrell Show. We go into the weird territory of music stuff on this show, and I love it. YouGov and Viagogo did a study to find out which generation is most likely to call out sick from work to see a concert. Here's the run. 8% of millennials would phone in sick to see a show. 19% of Gen Z would phone in sick to catch a concert. Wow, that is so sick.

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You're listening to the Greg B. Harrell Show on... Hold on. Oh, gosh. Nope. Oh, I heard it. Oh, it's crumpled up. Okay. You are listening on 100.5 The Eagle Rocks. Oh, okay.

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1: You're awesome, and you make us all laugh, so...
0: Yeah, well, I mean, here's hoping one day it's with.
1: You are awesome. I'm going to find out where you hang out after work and buy you a drink.
0: All right. Well, I mean, it's going to take you a while to check all the Costco free sample stations, but good luck.
1: Okay. And I'll be right behind you with a Cape Cod.
0: What's a Cape Cod?
1: Uh-huh. It's a mystery drink.
0: Well, if it's served in a glass wearing a Sherlock Holmes hat, I am so in. So, what is in a Cape Cod?
1: A Cape Cod drink is, I believe, vodka, cranberry juice, grapefruit juice, and vodka. I think it's the three, like...
0: Okay, well, I mean, you did say vodka twice, so I know the drink works. Wow, Cape Cod. That sounds like a good drink.
1: It's a really good drink.
0: You know, I wish all drinks were named after a place people visit in the summer. Mine would be ice-cold wading pool in the front yard of my house.
1: Okay.

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0: Hey, Great Dane. You know what? You are good.
1: Yes, you are. Yes, you are, Great Dane. You are so good.
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0: 100.5 The Eagle rocks. You know, some people call in to talk the talk. I assume they're also walking the walk, but who knows? They might not be. But you know, it's all different now with legalization in so many places. I mean, these days, reefer madness happens when the dispensary isn't open.
1: Back in the, you know, we were like, the cops were like after us sometimes, and it was crazy back then.
0: So you smoked a lot of weed in your youth.
1: Yes, I did. And I went to school in Berkeley, so...
0: Berkeley? Oh, goodness. A school with two green initiatives.
1: Yeah, absolutely.
0: So how much weed did they smoke at Berkeley? Was the plume of smoke big enough that people assumed Ben Linus summoned the smoke monster?

0: It's 100.5 The Eagle Rocks, and we're going to the phones. Don't worry, it's not far. They're literally right here. Phone caller says hello.
1: Hello.
0: Oh, wow, that worked.
1: Is there a way I can leave a message for...
0: Yeah, sure, you can leave a message.
1: Oh, okay. Well, thank you.
0: Beep! You don't have to leave a message. I'm just as good at remembering things as an answering machine, and I'm definitely going to say some stuff that's worthy of beeping.
1: Oh, man, I can't believe I got you. You're like a, like a celebrity.
0: That's accurate, yeah, because closest I'll ever get to being a celebrity is having the words Leica in front.
1: You deserve it. You are a celebrity.
0: Wow, thank you. I haven't had someone say that to me since the mirror this morning.
1: Oh, come on.
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We talked last hour about how brands pay to be attached to the halftime show at football's biggest game. 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Okay, so what does $50 million bucks get you if you're a sponsor of a halftime show? Well, typically your logo and mentions of your brand are on television for roughly 170 seconds to 210 seconds during the game, which doesn't seem like much, but that's worth about $20 to $22 million in advertising. They wanna reach us. Well, good luck with that. My psychiatrists have been trying for years.

0: And say I gotta wait till it's nice again at 22. My son is 14.
1: Oh.
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So you're listening to the Greg B. Harrell Show on 100.5 The Eagle Rocks. Is this like an MS-DOS prompt or something? What's going on here?

0: 100.5 The Eagle rocks. This is a phone call that happened.
1: You guys are the best.
0: Ah, well, you know, you're the best for listening. And this is going to sound very ancillary Mad Max villain, but your ears are so important to us.
1: Yeah, I listen all the time.
0: Wow, okay. We're a planet and you're our Galactus. Thanks for consuming us so much. I'm Greg.
1: Hi, Greg. Well, it's nice talking to you, too. I love your show, man.
0: Oh, I am going beet red and with the same aesthetic.
1: You're definitely a personality that I look forward to listening to all the time.
0: Oh, wow. Okay. I mean, I would say the check is in the mail, but it'd be faster if I just bounce one your way.
1: Nah. You're really good at what you do, man.
0: No, oh, thank you. And please remember that you said all this when I inevitably disappoint you.
1: All right. I will.

0: over 30 years, we've been proud to call Jonesboro home. Shouldn't they name a street after us or something?
1: And the winner is
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I use it. It's awesome. I really believe in it. Check it out. And now on to the show. The world is full of important questions. What is the meaning of life? Is there life in space? Why does conditioner run out faster than shampoo?

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0: 100.5 The Eagle rocks. You know, people call this program all the time. I didn't even realize that level of desperation was possible. I can't believe you drive big rig trucks. That is truly impressive.
1: Yeah, you just have to be on it, be alert. You know, so we know what we're doing. We just got to make sure we know what you guys are going to do.
0: Your hand-eye coordination must be Tetris 99 level. Well, you know, thanks for what you do, because the world runs on 18 wheels.
1: It does, and it's getting really popular and more of it.
0: Now, let me ask you this. Do you have your favorite food or snack spots along your delivery route?
1: So you have to have it all planned and bring your own food and, you know, you get some good food or some junk food. Mostly it's junk.
0: Well, I prefer my food the way I prefer my important emails. Find me in the junk. Yep. So people who drive trucks say there's a certain calm and peace that comes with the gig.
1: Nice. Nobody bothers you. You get a lot of, thinking time and relaxation, and I listen to you.
0: Oh, wow. I'm honored. Usually 10-4 is my credit score.

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0: You know, the thing is, I feel like I'm keeping you from your family here.
1: No, we're good.
0: We're good. Oh, dear. Well, forget screwing in a light bulb. How many personalities does it take to dial a radio station?
1: Yeah.
0: So what's up with you?
1: Are you busy?
0: Well, in a fashion sense, yes. I'm wearing a neon yellow houndstooth turtleneck. But seriously, what about your family? Because I do feel like I'm taking up family time with my meandering conversation.
1: Yeah, they're good. They're out there watching TV.
0: Oh, that's how my parents raised me.

0: Yep, yep.
1: The Eagle Rocks app can go with you on the hunt. Just be very, very quiet. 100.5 The Eagle Rocks.

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1: It's the Greg B. Harrell Show. We go into the weird territory of music stuff on this show, and I love it. YouGov and Viagogo did a study to find out which generation is most likely to call out sick from work to see a concert. Here's the run. 8% of millennials would phone in sick to see a show. 19% of Gen Z would phone in sick to catch a concert.
0: Wow, that is so sick.

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1: Dear Allie, my girlfriend is so hot and I am not. All my friends say she's with me because I'm rich.
2: She is.
1: I so enjoy being with her, so should I end it with my friends? I'm sick of them saying this.
2: Oh.
1: Maybe you're not classically hot, but there's a chance she really finds you attractive. Come on.
3: Some, you know, Beauty and the Beast type way.
4: Yeah, your friends are just jealous that you have the hottie, probably. Yeah,
1: here's the,
4: probably.
1: Does she kiss you? Does she make love to you?
3: Does she do everything?
1: Yeah. If so, who cares if it's for the money?
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I mean, what would the night be without our crew at Nestle? Y'all make it real sweet to be in Jonesboro. But a question. Why is it Nestle and not Nestle? Why does the letter T even bother showing up for work if it's not going to do anything? 100.5

0: Bless.
1: No, I listen all the time.
0: Wow, okay. We're a planet and you're our Galactus. Thanks for consuming us so much. I'm Greg.
1: All right, Greg. Well, it's nice talking to you, too. I love your show, man.
0: Oh, I am going beet red and with the same aesthetic.
1: You're definitely a personality that I look forward to listening to all the time.
0: Oh, wow. Okay. I mean, I would say the check is in the mail, but it'd be faster if I just bounce one your way.
1: Nah. You're really good at what you do, man.
0: No, oh, thank you. And please remember that you said all this when I inevitably disappoint you.
1: All right. I will. Really good at what you do, man.
0: No, oh, thank you. And please remember that you said all this when I inevitably disappoint you.
1: All right. I will.

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As long as they're happy hours. Daily. Born a Six. I'm 100.5 The

0: It's the Greg Beharrell Show. Love is when you can even. I like to close every show by writing a little something in my diary. So here we go. Dear Diary, Greg Beharrell here. The moon has a terrible work schedule. Thanks for listening, everybody.
1: 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This 4th of July, we're giving

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0: cat outfit?
1: Yeah.
0: There's Pat Godwin in his injured outfit.
2: Hey, Chick.
0: There's Josh Arnold.
3: Hello.
0: There's Ace Cosby.
4: Hello.
0: I'm Chick McGee. Hello. Hello, Tom.
5: Hello, Chick McGee.
0: How are you, buddy?
1: Over there, buddy?
5: Good.
0: Another night with no sleep? What's going on?
5: No.
0: I'm okay.
5: I'm well rested.
0: All right, sir.
1: Uh-huh.
5: Caffeine.
0: Well, you look fresh.
5: Yeah. Caffeined up and ready to rock.
0: Oh, man.
5: Are we going to rock?
0: We are going to rock.
5: This is the way we rock. Is that correct?
0: That's right.
5: People are probably thinking...
0: We rock and we roll as well.
5: People probably think that we have a plan, that we know what we're doing.
0: And we know what's coming next.
5: Yeah, and we know where we're going.
0: How many writers do you have?
1: The meeting must start at 4 a.m. Yeah. to discuss what you're going to talk about.
5: And the fact of the matter is, it's a blank slate.
0: Yeah, it today. Really is.
3: Good. Like my brain.
5: All I can tell you is eventually on the show, Allie Breen will be here with Sexy Time, and we'll weigh in on the love troubles of those that have questions. Beyond that, it's a blank slate. I can't tell you.
1: What do you want to talk about?
5: I don't know. You tell me. Chick says you have your cat outfit on.
0: Now that's a real hide from a leopard.
1: Yeah,
5: oh, I see.
1: It's leopard.
0: I had a leopard seat like that.
1: No, you didn't.
0: A Schwinn Stingray bicycle had a leopard seat like that.
1: I had it.
0: Yes.
5: Wow.
1: What color was your bike?
0: Black with a leopard seat.
1: Yeah, nice.
3: What color were your panties?
0: Blue. Are you saying I might be in the... Oh, okay. You know, my neighbor stole that bike.
5: Now, is this the...
0: Right off our porch.
5: This was the early Schwinn that had the so-called banana seat.
0: That had the banana
5: and
0: seat.
5: And the high handlebars.
1: Stingray?
0: Car right there.
5: Did you have the one that had the stick shift?
0: No stick shift.
1: Oh, those were so cool.
3: Stick shift.
5: They made one...
1: Yeah.
5: They made one.
1: The apple crate, remember that?
5: Yeah, and had a... right there on the bar.
1: Yeah.
5: There was like a it was a stick shift.
1: Mm-hmm.
5: I forget, was it functional? That was that like a 3-speed or something?
1: We weren't rich enough to.
5: I didn't have one either. I just remember, but yeah, the banana seat bike didn't come out until the late 60s.
3: Oh, they were not for boys when I grew up, dude.
0: No kidding.
3: Banana seats,
5: no.
3: Strictly girls.
0: No
3: girls,
0: kidding.
1: Really?
3: Yeah.
1: They were the thing when we.
0: I had one. The next door neighbor had one.
3: No doubt, but it just it changed.
0: And the neighbor down the street stole the bike, and I told my dad, and he went and got the bike, and brought it back.
1: Really?
3: Nice.
0: Yeah.
5: Was there any ancillary violence or anything?
0: He told me to go in the house, and next thing I know, there's the bike.
5: Okay.
2: Blood all over.
5: That's what dads do.
1: Yeah, good for him.
5: Well, oddly enough, we do have bicycles in the news today. And some
0: bicycle.
5: That'll probably make Josh happy. Kind of a fun bicycle world record. So we can certainly look forward to that.
1: Are you still riding your bike? You don't talk about it much.
5: Yeah.
1: Oh, okay.
5: Yes, I am.
1: Good.
5: I didn't do it last weekend. Probably do it this weekend.
0: Perhaps Tom's learned what I've learned.
1: Not to talk about his personal life?
0: Not to talk about anything unless it happens in this room.
1: Well,
0: I found it serves me very well.
5: Well, why don't we delve into, let's delve into the stuff you're not talking about.
1: Yeah.
0: My 50th high school reunion is coming up in September, and I'm on some sort of committee, which I don't care for, but apparently I...
3: Committee?
0: A committee. I'm supposed to find a couple of our classmates they can't get a hold of.
1: Really?
0: So I'm on the case.
1: Well, you should say their names on the radio, maybe.
5: Are they alive?
0: Oh, I don't... See, there's the key. Oh. You know? It's 50, so 68, so...
5: Yeah, there is
0: know.
5: A...
0: I do not know.
5: There are a couple of really good obituary search.
1: Are there?
5: Yeah.
0: Why would you add death to this story?
5: Well, because I'm just saying, if it's your 50th,
0: it's viable.
5: Odds are.
0: Certainly.
5: We're going to have.
1: Let's see.
5: Didn't you tell me your last reunion they do some kind of a tribute like they have at the Oscars where they have the.
0: Yes, they did.
2: In memoriam.
5: Oh, okay. I'm sorry. What was it?
0: It's a tree about as big as a large basketball.
1: Okay.
0: And it's got old branches on it. It looks like an old tree. It looks like a dead old tree.
5: Right.
0: And they hang what looked like to me Christmas ornaments with the pictures of the decedents.
3: Oh, okay.
0: And, they're there. And
2: yeah, I just did my 50th.
0: Yeah,
2: did you? I just did my 50th, and we had the table with like headshots of everybody that passed away.
0: It wasn't on a tree, though, right?
2: No, not a tree. That's fancy.
1: At our 40th, I wouldn't allow that. I go, I don't want that. No, it's too much of a downer.
5: Yeah, that is sad.
1: Yeah.
5: Wow.
0: Well, people, you know.

0: live, die?
1: No, I'm well aware of that. I mean, but the death tree.
0: Let's see.
1: And it's a dead-looking tree with ornaments on it?
0: Oh, yeah. It's deader than hell, yeah.
2: Well, you know, with leaves on it, that would be it was alive.
1: Right. Well, no, but I mean, it would be more spring-like.
0: It's
1: somewhere.
0: It's a death tree. It's not a...
1: They're in a better place.
0: There's another 7 decades. It's not... Anyway, Carol says, let's see. I have divided the list up to make it easier.
2: Oh.
0: There's, let's see, there's four of us. Me and...
3: How did this happen?
0: I don't know. I made the mistake of answering the email early that's, I will attend, and right away. Can you help us?
3: Oh, I'd bail, dude.
0: Yeah.
1: How many people do you have to find personally?
0: Two. Just two.
2: Oh, just two.
0: Okay. Yeah, yeah.
3: Oh, I just write back, I think they're dead.
4: Found them.
0: You know what?
4: In the graveyard.
0: I will take a look at that.
1: I'll tell you what.
2: Yeah, see, this is the kind of thing I would love. You tell me their names, I'll look for them.
0: I need to find Charles Baseman.
2: Baseman.
0: B-A-E-S-M-A-N. And John Kahn.
1: How does he spell Kahn?
0: C-O-N-N. Like the instrument? Kahn Smythe or something?
4: Kahn, yeah.
0: Yeah.
4: The horn manager.
2: What is Baseman's first name?
0: Should I just go ahead and give away all say all the names we need?
4: What the heck?
0: Why not? Rocky Garrett.
4: Yeah, Rocky.
0: Actually, his real name is high school in the 70s, a kid named Rocky. Sherry Johnson. Jeff Kerfoot. Becky McBroom.
4: Becky McBroom.
0: Why is it going in my... Why is it going...
1: Okay, now, Becky McBroom sounds like the name of a little girl in a nice, sweet story.
3: No, it sounds like Scrooge McDuck's witch sister.
0: Scrooge McDuck and Becky McBroom. Why am I in my head seeing me say these names again in a court of law?
1: Yeah,
2: excuse me, Mr. Baseman.
0: Melvin Cordell.
2: Is going on the tree.
0: Oh, how do you know that?
2: I just looked it up.
1: You already found the guy?
4: Yeah, the internet right here.
0: No, I found him and it said, is it the obituary?
2: Yeah. Oh, this is the wrong guy. He's 81.
0: Oh, wow.
1: Now you're going to be in court.
0: Now we got trouble.
1: Guy, same name. You've got to be real careful.
2: Yeah, Becky, and he's from Columbus, Ohio. So
0: Becky McBroom, though, sounds like a witch superhero, doesn't it?
4: Yeah. Off your feet.
0: Becky McBroom.
1: Yeah, it's like a Saturday morning, like a really brave young lady.
0: Hang on, 2, 4, 6, 8 more names. Melvin Cordell. Right. Mike Fry. I really knew Mike. He's a nice guy.
1: How does he spell Fry?
0: F-R-E-Y.
1: Okay, like Glenn Fry of the Eagles.
0: Exactly.
1: He's on the tree.
0: No relation. Glenn's on the tree.
1: Look, don't blame me.
0: James Minor.
1: How does he spell it?
0: M-I-N-O-R.
3: Why are you asking? You're not put these names into Google.
0: Yeah, you don't care.
1: I don't know, because there are people listening that are going to get a list tomorrow.
0: You know,
3: oh, yeah, you're right.
0: When we when James turned 21, he went into the bar and he said, I'll have a beer. And they said, sorry, we don't serve minors.
1: Oh, that was just waiting for us.
0: Frank Penwell. I remember Frank. I built a project with Frank. He was a good guy. I think I drove my first nail with Frank.
1: He may still be a good guy. Christy, I might have already Googled him dead.
2: I haven't Googled anymore.
0: Anybody else dying over there?
2: I thought maybe Thomas Baseman that was 81.
0: Charles Baseman?
2: Oh, that's
3: there we go.
0: I'm pretty sure this is why you weren't asked to
3: be on this committee.
0: Chris Perry. She was borderline hot, as I figured.
2: Perry?
0: Yeah, Chris Perry. Hmm. Brenda Sorrell. I have no idea who that is. Jim Stahl, and is there an actor named Jim Stahl? I think there is.
3: Right? A British guy, right?
0: Yeah, yeah.
4: Leslie Stahl.
0: And Freddie Young. So if you are any of those people who know any of those people, you think you do, and you know anything about London, Ohio.
1: very helpful.
0: Send something to the show.
1: Thank you
2: this
1: very much.
2: Will be fine.
0: I need to keep this at an arm's length for legal proceedings.
3: Send us $100 and we'll know that.
0: That's exactly right.
1: Okay, well, now we will push forward.
0: Why do I feel
1: here?
0: Like I've done something good, but it's going to be really bad?
2: Yeah. Come on, Charles.
1: Quit executing people over there, for God's sake.
4: I like it.
1: Many times.
0: We should have expected. Get Chrissy. They're all dead.
2: I didn't say he was dead.
1: Many
2: I said
1: times
2: not
1: people have the same name.
0: Yes.
1: Even if it's a really obscure name. Sometimes two people have it. We have a great story about names in sports.
0: Uh-huh.
1: Including an origin story about the name Jalen, which is a great name, but there are about to be a lot more of them, according to certain predictions.
0: Jalen Hurts, Jalen Rose.
1: Do you know the origin of the name Jalen?
0: I do not. Named Jay and somebody named Leonora had a kid?
1: You're almost exactly right. Okay. You're very close.
0: Okay.
1: And you've kind of nailed it. How about
0: on MASH, BJ Honeycutt, they always wondered what BJ stood for. And he said, it doesn't stand for anything. My mother was B.

0: Honeycutt, and my dad was Jay Honeycutt. So they named him BJ.
1: That's nice.
0: Isn't that nice?
1: So there's an origin story.
0: I know far too much about MASH.
1: There's an origin story about Jay, the name Jaylen coming up.
2: Cool.
1: In the wake, of course, of the victory of the New York Knicks. And I don't know if you saw this, but they broke the record for merch sales.
0: I bet they did.
1: Of jerseys, et cetera, et cetera. Of course, obviously, in the wake of the Knicks winning. And you know what the number one selling jersey was?
0: Wembanyama. No, that's Spurs. Yeah, I still say Wembanyama.
1: Nope. There's your hint.
0: Oh, is the Fugitive?
1: No.
0: Then Jalen Brunson, yeah.
1: Then came Brunson theme.
0: Right, yeah, everybody, that was on the top of my mind. I'd recognize that theme anywhere.
1: I'm the only one that ever made that connection.
2: Yes, yes.
1: Millions of Knicks fans.
0: Haven't you ever realized that and looked at that and go, boy, that doesn't seem normal.
1: I was hoping the New York Post would have the headline, then came Brunson, referencing the great Jim Brunson and the
2: TV
1: show.
2: Is Hilliard, Ohio, close to
1: right now, it's
0: on,
1: time
0: we're
1: to
0: for dead people. Who,
1: for Christy to stop Ohio. Killing
0: Hilliard,
1: people.
0: Hilliard, very close, yes.
1: Christy Lee's over there. How'd you get to work, Christy?
2: How'd I get to work in my beautiful Tucson hybrid from Hyundai.
0: Monday, Tuesday, Wednesday, Hyundai.
2: And did you know that Hyundai is a proud sponsor of FIFA and the FIFA World Cup? Hyundai has its eyes on the next generation of talent at FIFA and the future stars already turning heads at the age of 14. Because next doesn't wait for an invitation, neither does Hyundai. Hyundai has always moved the future within reach. They did it when they made advanced safety standard on every vehicle and engineered EVs with ultra-fast charging capability, and they're still doing it every day. Because the future isn't some far-off concept. It's already here. Next starts now. Hyundai, an official partner of FIFA.
1: Coming up, we have a suggestion about how to go to sleep faster.
0: Propofol?
2: No.
0: That'll get you there.
2: I hope she's asleep first.
1: Okay. And then we have
0: masturbate.
1: We have
0: is it masturbation?
1: We have witches.
0: All right. Who among us have not done that to get to sleep? Exactly.
2: Well,
1: you almost had her, chick.
2: Makes me wake up. I can't. I'm the opposite.
0: You're a weirdo.
2: I know.
1: that means if he's doing it or if you're doing it.
2: No, if I.
1: Okay, we got it.
0: It exhilarates you?
2: Yes.
0: Hey, guys, does it exhilarate any of us when that happens?
3: Sometimes, not often, though.
1: Well, they think that...
4: No? Very rarely.
1: I believe the scientists will tell you
0: I was caring and as feminine as the next guy, but boy, that's the one thing I am all male. Good night, everybody.
1: Scientists will tell you that they think that it was it would help continue the species, the success of the species,
0: certainly,
1: because the man would go to sleep and not, in the most primitive terms, beat her to death. Because he was exhausted. Well, and this is, I'm sorry, this is how Cro-Magnon man survived. Or wait, did he survive? Never mind. If you want better science.
0: They had radio shows in Cro-Magnon man.
1: Get a book. What traffic weather next? These are the O'Reilly Auto Parts Studios. 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
5: ABC News, I'm Brian Clark. President Trump says he's delaying Jay Clayton's nomination hearing to serve as Director of National Intelligence until Clayton's successor as the U.S. Attorney for the Southern District of New York is confirmed. The president also said he wants his controversial voter ID bill linked to the renewal of the FISA intelligence program. The president made that statement from France, where he's taking part in the G7 summit. The end of the war in Iran's been a topic of discussion there, and he's not revealed details of the agreement that's expected to be signed Friday by the U.S. and Iran. Back in Washington, Senate Majority Leader John Thune was asked what he knows about the agreement.
6: I think we're all hoping to get more information, more detail about that. I expect that'll be forthcoming.
5: One person was killed when a private jet crashed with six people on board in Laredo, Texas. And police in Delaware say one of the two people shot at Wilmington hospitals died and that the suspect was taken into custody in Philadelphia. This is ABC News.
7: I'm Jeff Talley on the Cromwell Ag Radio Network. Wheat for July delivery yesterday up 0.9% at $5.90 a bushel at the Board of Trade. Risk premium leaving futures on weekend news of a deal between the U.S. and Iran before short covering brought futures back up at the end of the day yesterday. Corn July delivery up 0.7% at 4.15.5. Soybeans for July up 0.5% at 11.18 3/4. Now we're lower in the overnight session. Grain traders reorganizing their priorities this after the weekend news of a deal between the U.S. and Iran to reopen the Strait of Hormuz. Concerns have returned back towards the more typical set of factors, mainly weather conditions in growing areas. Wheat charts dipping their toe into new lows on the move yesterday morning, but came roaring back as the market seemed unwilling to let the spec shorts in the market win on their position. The risk premium seen in Chicago Board of Trade grain futures collapsed following news of the deal between the two sides. That's why focus is shifting to more traditional matters that typically moves in futures at this time of year, according to Joe Davis with Futures International, continuing what's been seen in CFTC commitment of trader reports. Funds have sharply reduced their long positions. I'm Jeff Daly.
3: Brought to you by Poinsett Rice and Grain, 870-336-2268.
4: Celebrating America's 250th birthday. In 1962, President John F. Kennedy said these inspiring words.
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4: Kennedy's promise was fulfilled when Neil Armstrong, Buzz Aldrin, and Michael Collins sailed to the moon in Apollo 11.
9: Okay, engine stop. 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We copy on the ground.
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2: Done.

0: There's Ace Cosby.
1: Hey there.
0: I'm Chick, and hello, Tom.
2: Hello, Chick McGee. Yesterday on the show, we learned something I had never heard of, that I'm going to be working on this weekend, obtaining one of these if possible. Of course, I'm talking about the bug assault gun.
3: Oh, the assault gun?
2: Which is the weapon that shoots salt.
0: I'm not sure if
2: flies.
0: If I can do the visualization. It just spews out salt crystals.
2: Yeah, imagine a shotgun pistol, if you will, but it's shooting out salt.
0: And it's like a burst, and then the flies always just go down?
3: Is it a kosher salt? Are we talking pink Himalayan? What kind of salt are we looking for?
2: I don't know. I'm guessing Morton salt.
1: I'd like to think it's your preference and to taste.
3: Okay.
2: Yes, thank you.
0: You know there's people out there who eat flies.
3: No.
1: Sure.
4: Yeah, and there's
0: my the funniest addiction.
1: Everybody Loves Raymond was about that.
0: People eating flies?
1: Yes. Oh. One of his brothers, Raymond. He was his girlfriend. He brought a date over, and Raymond saw her eat a fly, and nobody believed him. It's pretty excellent.
2: Oh, that sounds great.
0: She ate a fly.
3: That's an amazing Raymond. All over your house, right?
0: What?
3: We all have salt all over your house.
1: I think they're more for your porches and your decks.
3: Okay.
0: Well, actually, somebody's emailed us, and I don't know where the email went, but he said I've used.
2: Yeah, I got right here.
0: Oh, okay, go ahead.
2: Dear Bob and Tom Show, yesterday morning you were talking about the bug assault gun, and we Googled this thing. I'd never heard of it, and yeah, they're out there. They're not expensive at all. My husband several years ago mentioned it. We found one at our local Meijer store and bought it. We used it for several years when hanging out in our barn. Sadly, it got clogged up from all the humidity in the salt. I had to buy him a new one, though. The new one works great. I can attest to the fact that it doesn't hurt to be shot by it, because my husband sent Friday night shooting flies off my head. I did, however, wake up with a...
0: That sounds like a lovely get-together.
2: I did wake up with a scalp full of salt. They're fun, highly effective, and extremely entertaining on summer days, hanging out in your barn or your garage. Make sure you close your eyes if you're having a fly shot off your head with a salt gun.
1: No.
2: This is from Jesse and Rocky. They live in Bethlehem.
1: Oh, okay. Pennsylvania?
2: Indiana.
1: Oh.
2: I didn't know there was a Bethlehem, Indiana.
0: I did not know that either. I had a letter that said a guy used it indoors, but his now his cat has high blood pressure.
3: The bug assault uses ordinary table salt, in case you're...
0: I bet the grinder salt would.
1: Yeah. One grain's got to be like a bullet to a fly.
3: Sure.
0: Oh, yeah, sure.
2: Now, I was at this restaurant the other day, and of course, I've been bitching about this for a while. No salt and pepper on the table.
3: Yeah.
2: The chef is seasoned. I'll cram it. Okay, I want some salt on my burger. Okay. And they brought over this bowl that, like, you dip your fingers in. And,
0: oh, yeah, I like that.
2: Salt.
0: Yeah.
2: You like that?
0: Yeah, I like that. Yeah.
3: A couple of those, yeah.
0: Although really? It makes one wonder that I'm pinching someone else's pinch salt in the bowl, but that, I mean.
3: That's kind of weird.
0: You go to a restaurant, you're like the reasonably salt, clean,
2: you
0: I
2: you
0: would
2: like
0: think.
2: The salt shaker? Like, I've got my sugar thing right over here.
1: Remember that restaurant in New York City maybe 5 years ago that you couldn't get a reservation to the guy. The chef would come out and sprinkle salt down his arm.
0: Right, and it would
1: go onto the steak.
0: And him doing that went viral on
1: the
0: internet.
1: Yes, and I think you had to pay extra to have him come out and do that.
0: Right.
1: Now I think anybody can get a reservation there.
2: Who'd want that?
3: I don't know.
1: Oh, it was like, it was a huge fad among your Wall Street elites.
3: The foodies.
2: What? You're getting some skin disease now on your steak?
1: I don't know about that, but yeah, he would go like this and kind of crumble it in his hand and would just roll down his arm.
2: This is the this is the elitist version of Buffalo, New York, and doing the shot through the gluteal cleft of a hot chick. The butt luge, where they pour the beverage down a naked woman's behind.
3: Well, that's a little...
2: That's at least...
1: You don't need reservations for that.
3: No, at least that's kind of sexy.
2: Yeah, in fact, yeah. The woman who does it apparently doesn't have any reservations.
0: Now, if a woman was having flies shot off her head, and then she would do a butt luge, would you participate in drinking that beer?
2: You got two exciting moments there.
0: I know.
2: All of which, or both of which, are going to end up on the internet. Well, thank you very much for that letter. Now, we are doing our letters segment. How does one reach us, Chick McGee?
0: Bob and Tom.

0: Tom at BobandTom.com. Will that get it there? Dear Bob and Tom Show, I know Tom is a GTO fan, so I was surprised he did not wow folks with a well-known fact, as Tom would put it. This is brilliant and fascinating. Paul Revere and the Raiders did a Pontiac GTO commercial for the GTO Here Come the Judge. Remember that car?
1: Yes.
2: Oh, I do remember that car.
1: Yeah,
0: and we have the commercial, and we need audio on this, so... Long time. That's Mark Lindsay. Yep.
3: This court has been called in session to pass judgment on a special new car from Pontiac. All eyes for the judge.
4: Judge, the special great one.
1: Oh, that's awesome.
5: Tom's referring to the car.
4: First heat shifter.
1: Yeah, it's terrible. Look at that.
4: Pontiac Ram Air, 366 horse. Back type wheels. 60-inch spoiler.
1: He's got a spoiler on the back there.
0: Okay, nine more minutes.
1: I don't remember this commercial.
0: There they are.
1: Paul Revere and the Raiders.
0: Boy, look at those effects in 1969.
3: Has the jury reached a verdict?
4: Break away.
5: The jury says break away.
0: Yeah. Break away and have a judge.
1: Yeah, what's most interesting is I don't think that's Mark Lindsay singing. Yeah.
2: I don't. It couldn't. It didn't sound like
1: Yeah,
2: him.
1: I think it was a studio thing, but a guy in my high school had that car.
2: They're worth a lot of money right now.
1: Had the Hurst shifter.
5: Sure. Paul Revere really sold out, man.
0: Yeah, remember? when they...
5: Sellouts.
0: Just sad.
1: Cool car.
5: I was there from the beginning and I'm out.
1: What does the Pontiac Judge GTO edition
2: it'll,
1: go
2: depending
1: for?
2: On the condition,
5: it'll
2: run.
5: Such nerds about this thing.
2: Run almost over $100,000 depending on the condition.
1: I'm sorry, Josh, you're poo-pooing this.
5: Well, you guys are just nerds about it.
2: What? About cars?
0: Cars yeah. and stuff?
5: I mean, you were literally interrupting a comedic bit I was doing.
2: I'm sorry.
1: Oh, I'm sorry. What was it?
2: Yeah, could you try it again?
1: Yes, I'm sorry. Start over. Do we need context?
6: Boy,
1: is this a standalone?
5: I can see why you didn't recognize it.
1: As you like to call it.
5: Why you didn't recognize it as a comedic bit.
1: Oh, please. No. Entertain. We're all ears.
5: What?
1: We're all ears. What?
5: God damn it. You suck the fun.
0: You know, I hear why people enjoyed me and Tom fighting so much. I understand. I totally understand. Yes, sir.
6: Go ahead. Give us 5 minutes.
1: I thought you really had a bit you wanted to do there.
0: Hey, Dear Bob and Tom Show. Did you guys see the Norway soccer fans? There's evidently the Norway, it's called the Norway, the Viking Row.
5: No.
0: They all get together and do the rowing a boat. We have actually them going up an escalator. This is
2: the
0: Norway team was playing. That's great.
5: I insist we do this.
1: They're sitting on an escalator.
2: What happens when you get to the top?
1: And pretending
2: though?
1: They're rowing. That's hilarious.
2: Do you have to do a backward somersault?
1: Yeah, you got to get your ass off that thing. You're going to get your pants ripped off.
0: Yeah. Norway beat Iraq 4-1 in the World Cup at Foxborough.
1: Okay.
5: Well, they're all been the whole
1: oh,
5: section.
1: Oh, I see. The whole section.
0: And the
1: does
0: whole
1: it.
0: Crowd does it. Oh.
2: Yeah.
0: You know, in the Vikings games, they yell Skol.
5: Oi.
0: Skol.
5: I feel like I'm watching Ben Hur.
0: Oh, yeah.
1: That is really funny.
0: I'm sorry.
1: That's better than the wave.
2: But oh, yeah.
5: It is.
1: But that someone has to be up front directing that. That's cool.
5: The poor SOB who would try to start the wave.
1: Oh.
2: Yes.
1: God.
2: Yeah.
5: And the crowd just wasn't feeling it.
0: Boom.
1: Or when the only one that stands up for a standing ovation. And then you know, they don't want to turn. They don't want
5: to
1: turn around.
5: How long do
1: they have to commit? They're afraid that there's nobody else doing it. We've all been there. Okay, Dear Bob and Tom Show. My Instagram must have been listening yesterday when Josh mentioned Tennessee Ernie Ford. Okay, we were
2: talking about states.
1: Some lady named her whatever six kids each after a different state. And we were trying to think of famous people named after states, and we came up with, among others, Tennessee Williams and Tennessee Ernie Ford.
0: And Cal Ripken.

0: I don't think that.
1: Just saying. California.
0: No, but I don't think we're seeing abbreviations for states.
1: All right.
0: Although I guess Dak Prescott's real name is Dakota.
1: I think so, yeah.
0: But that's what I say. In any event. Oh, sorry. this is what we heard.
1: Oh, my God.
2: Do you love this one?
1: So-

0: Now that was apparently when you mentioned that, apparently it popped up immediately on this guy's Instagram.
1: That's a great song.
0: Little Tennessee Ernie Ford. Wow.
1: Now, and a smooth voice for that.
2: Very nice.
3: Very smooth.
0: A great song. And by the way, that's from Michael in Bakersfield. Thank you very much for taking the time to write, Michael. And we certainly enjoyed that song. But yeah, Tennessee was probably a nickname for him.
1: It probably has to be.
0: How
3: did he get popular? I want to say
0: great song like that.
3: Like I said, how did he get popular?
0: You don't think that's a cool song?
3: He was on Andy Griffith or something.
2: Was he?
3: That's like a...
2: Alan would know that.
3: That's like a parody song or something? Or
0: no, it's kind of like Big Bad John.
3: Yeah, exactly.
0: Story song. Talk, sing, story, yeah.
3: Yeah, I don't care for that either.
4: What was first, that or Big Bad?
3: Oh, that's good. That's a good question.
0: I don't know.
1: They both were released in the same week, and it was the best time of...
0: Oh, thank you, Casey.
4: Dueling low voice.
3: Which was first, the steak or Rocky Mountain Way? Never mind. Go ahead. Hi. Okay, I think I've been had on this high school... I'm on a committee to find missing class members for my 50th high school reunion coming
0: up in London, Ohio?
3: In London, Ohio, and I mentioned the name Jeff Kerfoot. Who I absolutely remember. Apparently, he's an ophthalmologist in London, and he has a thriving business right there.
2: How hard was he to find?
1: Billboards and bench seats.
3: Bus benches. I think the person in charge of this, Carol, didn't want to look very hard. What the hell's going on here? Trying to make me look like an idiot. I can do that all on my own.
4: So we found one, right?
3: Yeah, we've got it. We can set up
2: one.
0: And he's alive.
3: Yes. And he's alive.
0: So far, so good. Now, Christy's already declared one of the names in your list dead.
2: I said Tom was dead. This is a Charles.
3: You killed Charles Baseman. I was right here when I heard it.
2: I killed Thomas Baseman.
3: Tom, look at this. The Kerfoot Eye Group. This guy's a mogul.
0: Oh. That's great. No wonder he doesn't want to associate with you.
3: Hell yeah. I wouldn't go to there if I was a mogul.
2: I have your answer. 16 Tons came first in 1955, Big Bad John in 1961.
0: Oh, 55.
2: Yes.
1: Hey, I heard 16 Tons. Let's do a song just like that.
2: 16 Tons became a massive chart-topping hit in 1955.
3: Why don't you go make some sausage?
0: Wow, that's great. Well,
2: Jimmy Dean?
4: Jimmy Dean?
0: I assume Tennessee Ernie Ford is no longer with us.
3: Oh, remember that song?
0: Odd song.
3: Jimmy Dean?
1: James Dean.
2: I love
1: that song.
2: Oh,
1: that's a good one, yeah.
3: Rock on.
2: That's a great.
0: Yeah, as opposed to the Eagles version.
4: Hey, that's a good one, too.
3: That one's good.
0: Just what I mean. Okay, well, thank you very much. Coming up, we have
3: more letters and one about a high school reunion.
0: And a cool.
3: There might have been gunplay.
0: Go ahead. Cool story about a baby boom. This is our second baby boom story in the last week. The first one involves the World Cup and the anticipated baby boom because of that. And we'll get to a couple of World Cup stories. That one about the Norwegian rowing thing is really cool.
3: Mm-hmm. Oh, yeah. That's
0: really
3: our thing, man.
0: That's really fun.
2: Thank you for sharing that with us, Chick.
3: Why do I feel like you guys think I'm mentally impaired somehow? Chick. Good job.
0: No, I think it was the condescending
3: Chick,
0: tone.
3: Come here, Tom. Chick buttoned his shirt. Come here.
2: That is not what I meant. I meant Tom would never have given us that story.
3: No, he wouldn't have, would he?
2: No.
0: Well, could you hurry it up, please, Chick? You got a boom boom.
3: He's right. I don't know how he knows. He's
1: right. Sometimes he's when you're right, you're right.
0: We have a lot of kids. You get.
3: I need to know what
0: just
3: song.
0: The slightest whiff, and you know,
3: the Scottish fans were singing at the Red Sox game too. It's the song of
4: Proclaimers.
3: Is it the
4: 500 miles?
3: 500 miles. Okay.
0: And we got big Scotland news coming up. The Scottish fans are.
3: I've lost track of what
0: all are doing. Doing their thing. We'll find out about that right now. If your thing is in the financial realm.

0: How about this? 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
7: This is Trafalgar Square. 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
12: Most people out here think that taking care of one another is important. And most people would step up for a neighbor going through a tough time. Most people around here help out friends and family when they need it. But the funny thing is, most of us won't look for help when we need it. If you're struggling with mental health, you should know that there are resources out there that can help. And it's okay to talk about it if you need to.

0: Hey, chick.
1: In the shoulder sling.
2: Yeah.
1: There's Josh Arnold.
3: Hi there.
1: There's Ace Cosby.
4: Howdy.
1: I'm Chick McGee, and more about high school reunions. There's Tom Griswold.
5: You know, Pat, not everybody can pull that off, but you do it well.
2: Oh, I don't know if I'm doing it well.
5: Oh, well, that's very nice on you.
2: Thank you.
3: Very becoming.
5: Yes.
6: Pat has a sling on his right arm after having major shoulder surgery. But if you want to see Pat back in the day when he could move his limbs, you can check out his dry bar comedy special. Go to the Dry Bar website, and it's a great special. You can watch a 9-minute preview or do a couple of tricky things, and you can watch it for free.
5: A couple of tricky things. Yeah,
6: well, you log on using Pat's code, which is his name in all caps, right?
5: There you
2: That's
5: go.
2: It. No spaces. Pat Godwin.
6: And it was recorded about a year ago.
2: Yeah.
6: You, the guitar, it's a great, great, great show.
2: Great theater, yeah.
6: Pat eventually will be able to move the right arm again.
2: Yeah, 4 weeks.
6: Oh, really? Okay, good. You'll be able to strum, et cetera, et cetera. But for now...
2: we have some backing tracks to supplement.
6: Yeah. We're also going to bring in a couple of guest guitarists.
2: Well, that'd be fun.
6: That you can work with. We've got that up and running. We were talking about Tennessee Ernie Ford, of course.
5: Earlier today. Top of the mind for everybody.
7: Back to that. Mm-hmm. Yeah.
6: Man was an artist.
1: Does it have anything over how he achieved... such notoriety.
6: Well, you asked that, and I didn't know, so I thought I would do a little bit of homework.
1: I would love to hear
6: his,
1: your homework.
6: Breakthrough record from 1949.
1: Uh-huh.
6: Yeah. Yes. So it's post-World War II. We know that.
1: Right.
6: But this is it. Here we go.
1: That's him? That's Tennessee?
6: Yeah.

0: Turbo Bay for an evening or something like that?
1: Mule Train!
2: I guess Mule Train is like the verse. I had.
3: Oh, it's Mule Train, not Butane?
2: No, it's Mule Train.
3: Oh, I think you're saying Butane.
0: We were way off.
2: That was the number one record in 1949.
0: Yeah, there was a lot fewer people.
4: Well, 1949. Glenn Miller? Is that the competition?
2: Different times.
5: I'll take In the Mood over Mule Train.
4: No joke.
2: What if anybody's ever covered that? That'd be a cool one. Fish could come out and do that.
3: Mule Train?
2: Yeah, they could do a great job with that.
0: Remember the chickens who sang In the Mood? Remember that?
4: Oh, yeah.
3: Oh, gosh darn it. That was one of my favorite things ever. I loved it.
0: Oh, man.
3: I begged to go. Six Flags St. Louis had it on. It was like four times a day.
0: No way.
3: Can we please go see the chickens?
2: So they did it live?
3: They were some sort of animatronics or sort of puppets or something.

0: Theater in St. Louis.
1: Who's the artist?
0: Here it comes. I don't know. Probably Stevie and the Hen House 3. I don't know.
1: That's...
0: Oh, man, was that great. It's still great.
2: What year did this come out? Do we know? Probably...
0: I don't know.
3: Now, was this a hit?
0: This was the hit in the Arnold household.
2: So at Six Flags, did they have more than one number?
0: I don't remember. I'll honestly ask my mom. Bring it home.
3: Hey, what the hell happened with the chicken show? Because I loved it. I know they did.
0: Then it fades out.
4: And it fades out.
1: There are a lot of singing chickens songs.
0: Oh, Lord.
1: There's more,
0: really?
1: There's more than one, yeah.
3: Weren't they in the Muppets?
0: Yeah, Gonzo would have his chickens do things.
1: This is a dance song.
5: Have any of you children ever danced with a chicken?
6: Have any of you children ever danced like a chicken?
3: Is this the funky
5: chicken?
3: Let's
5: all do it now. It's easy.
1: It's the singing
6: if
1: chickens.
6: You're a chicken.
5: All you have to do is flap your arms like their wings.
6: Then you bob your head up and down in a pecking motion.
1: Sounds like fun. It's a dance called Do the Chicken.
0: Makes you love sense. To the instructional songs.

0: I do. I love when they teach you how to do it. I bet kids love that. I wonder if that's still out there.
1: Your kids would not still love that.
0: No, but I mean, they're four, going to get a big kick out of it. That's fun. It brings them joy.
1: You need more kids.
0: Like some of the crap I have to listen to now.
1: See, they grow up.
2: No, you're like over the moon about some dumb song every day you come in here.
0: Oh, there's lots of great songs out there. Don't get me wrong.
2: Well, sure there are. Just, but you haven't heard them yet. But that's a shame.
3: You're really missing out.
0: Let's get back to our letters. Could we possibly do that?
2: Dear Bob at Top Show, I'm talking about my high school reunion, the 50th, coming up in September. And I evidently trying to be, I don't know what I was. I stepped in it wrong, and they assigned me a task to help with the reunion.
3: Your heart was in the right place.
2: And I said, okay, fine. So I have to.
1: You'll do a great job. A
2: couple of fellow classmates.
3: Treat it like you would one of your British detective shows.
2: Oh, okay. Oh, what if I uncover? What if I uncover a murder or something?
0: Oh, right. That'd be a good premise.
1: Get a Sherlock Holmes hat.
0: Wait a second. This is a great premise.
2: You're
0: doing a high school reunion. You track a guy down. It turns out that he's been murdered.
2: The game is afoot. Dear Bob and Tom Show, my 10-year class reunion was in 1992. This is Dan from Western New York. I, of course, having no wish to go or ever see those people again, simply returned the RSVP as deceased. I've never been on social media, so I assume I'm still dead to them. Mm. Chick, I'm very disappointed you would participate in this charade.
0: This guy's my new favorite listener.
2: I aspire, like you, to one day be a shut-in. Well, thank you, Dan, very much.
0: I love this guy.
1: Thank you.
0: Don't give his last name because they think he's dead.
3: Well, that quote unquote Dan is smart enough not to even give us his real name.
2: Absolutely.
1: Have you been back to a reunion?
0: No.
1: College?
0: No.
1: Nothing.
0: No, we were going to do a college thing, and then between COVID and some other stuff, it all got canned. So no, and I don't know if I would have gone anyway. Who knows?
2: Didn't you award like your high school like snot of the year or something? the most privileged.
1: Were you popular in high school?
0: With my buddies.
2: With my friends. With your crowd.
0: Yeah.
4: Were you bullied? Or were you a bully?
1: He was bullied. Remember, that's why he bullies us.
0: Oh yeah, absolutely.
4: Oh.
1: So what crowd were you? Were you the hoods, the jocks?
0: The hoods?
4: The pimps?
0: I went to a school. I wore a coat and tie.
2: You remember the term, oh, he's a hood? You remember that?
4: No. Oh, yeah.
0: Yeah, we were the...
2: You had that, Josh, in high school? He's a hood?
0: Yes, it was the Madras versus the plaid on the...
2: The hood.
0: We had a rumble.
1: You had that, right?
3: We didn't have the hoods.
2: Yeah, we had hoods.
4: Chick and I, our era, we had the hood.
1: Yeah, we did.
2: Bunch of hoods.
3: Yeah. And what did it mean?
4: Tough kid delinquents, the hoods?
3: Oh, okay. Yeah.
2: Have you ever seen the Lords of Flatbush?
3: I have seen that.
2: Those are a bunch of hoods.
1: Kind of the Votek guys who would be out smoking.
4: Yeah, they were
0: the greasers.
3: Sure.
2: Yeah, cigarettes wrapped up in their short sleeve shirt.
0: It depends what era it was.
3: S.C. Hinton called them the outsiders.
2: That's right, Pony Boy, stay golden. Right.
0: There you go.
4: Yeah.
0: Coming up, we have words that sound like they're fake but are real, which is really odd. We have interesting things coming from the world of naming people based on sporting events. And we have there's something floating in the pool.
3: Oh, boy.
0: Mm-hmm. You'll find out. And there's
3: no big deal.
0: And there's a reward for it. From the police, no less. Also coming up, Sexy Time with Ali Breen. We are in the O'Reilly Auto Parts studios. 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
1: ABC News, I'm Brian Clark. The president this morning abruptly pausing his nomination for the next director of national intelligence, demanding that Congress instead pass both a voter ID bill and reauthorize a key intelligence program. New reports say the deal to end the war between the U.S. and Iran includes a provision that Iran will be able to sell its oil without restrictions as soon as the document is signed. That's expected Friday. It also calls for an immediate end to fighting in Lebanon between Israel and Hezbollah. We're learning more about the alleged plot to attack the UFC fight at the White House and its alleged leader, a 19-year-old from Ohio named Tyson Prosper.
2: They describe him as a ringleader, and they say that this group chat that he was a part of on Signal, that the members of it would often talk about anti-government sentiment, that they particularly outraged over the government's handling of the Jeffrey Epstein files.
1: It's ABC's Alex Mallon. The first tip was from Prosper's mother, who was concerned about gun purchases. This is ABC.

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15: There's Pat Godwin.
16: Here.
15: Glasses on his forehead. He's busy, very busy guy. Oh, look at that. He can put them on his eyes. That's amazing.
14: No hands.
15: Josh Arnold.
17: I just wrote a Far Side comic based on something Tom just said.
15: Wonderful.
17: I'll tell you about it after the introductions.
15: There's Ace Cosby.
17: Hello.
15: I'm Chick McGee. Hello, Tom. Josh.
18: Josh is working over there. What have you got?
17: If you are pouring, let's say, some new concrete, a new back porch or right. something right. like that, but you also have yard birds. You've uh-huh. got your urban chickens.
14: Right. Yes.
17: Do not let the chickens on the concrete until the concrete dries.
15: Uh-huh. Right?
17: Because otherwise their little legs could get stuck in there and
14: sure.
17: harden, and then they're... So the far side would be, that's happened.
15: Right.
17: There are chickens stuck in the concrete, and there are two coyotes about 5 yards away. And one of the coyotes looks at the other one and says, this is a trick, right?
15: That's pretty good.
16: That is good.
15: This is almost too easy.
17: Yeah, something's up here.
18: Yeah, Christy was talking about pouring concrete, and I mentioned don't let your chickens on there. At my old house... The floor was a handmade Mexican tile,
14: mm-hmm.
18: literally made in Mexico, and the tiles were like about a foot square.
14: Mm-hmm.
18: But when they would make them and they'd put them out in a yard, and they would let chickens and cats out there.
14: Yeah.
18: So there were cat paw prints and chicken prints at random places. Really cool.
14: okay.
18: Highly recommended. It gave the house some character.
14: You sure. have to pay extra for that.
18: I don't know. That's we. The problem was we bought all the tiles they had, and then when we had to do a little addition, there were none left.
17: Oh,
18: we couldn't find anything that looked even remotely close.
0: So we just hardwood it over them?
18: No, we just went completely the other way. But it was kind of sweet.
17: The bricks of my house all have that on the exterior. I didn't notice until somebody, I go, look at this.
15: Okay.
17: It's almost like a raccoon walked across this brick. And then we noticed that on almost every brick, there's like a pine cone or a leaf print.
0: Are you serious?
17: And there are different paw prints all over.
0: Oh, that's cool.
18: Yeah, I just thought it was fun.
17: Yeah.
18: It's
17: odd.
18: I'm hoping that none of the chickens ended up in the Far Side situation. That's so brilliant. The coyote's going, this is a trick, right? You nailed it.
17: This has got to be a trap.
18: You could go home. That's such a good joke. You're not going to get better than that today. If you do, I'm going to stand up and cheer.
0: Well, oh, my God.
18: I'm fully prepared to. That's a great joke.
17: In his attempt to compliment me, and it was complimentary, he also insulted me.
0: Yeah.
18: How did I do that?
15: Is Larson still, he's with us, right?
18: Yes.
15: Could he do, he stopped doing them.
18: Right.
15: But this sounds like a, you know, it's very special. This is wonderful enough to bring him back from one panel.
17: The setup itself, why would the chickens be in the concrete? That's the whole kind of...
15: Well, no, there has to be a
18: you could have a sign saying, early, so that you could tell it was freshly poured.
0: Yeah, fresh concrete.
17: Okay. Oh, they missed a joke in the movie The Sheep Detectives, which is wonderful. They missed, there was a joke that was right there, and if I had been hired to punch up the script, it's in the trailer, so I'm not... The sheep, these two sheep are, they want to go across this road and they are a little nervous about it.
0: Right.
17: as an animal might be.
0: Yeah.
15: Sure.
17: But all of a sudden this chicken just very confidently

0: crosses the road. And then the sheep look at each other and then they realize they can do it. But one of the sheep, when the chicken crossed the road, one of the sheep should have looked at the other one and went, why did he do that?
1: Yeah.
0: I mean, that's a laugh line that is not there.
2: Right. Yeah.
3: Excuse me for one second.
4: He really loves you. You know that, right?
3: That's fantastic. Thank you, Josh. Now, we're all tied up in Chick's high school reunion. It's the 50th reunion?
1: Yeah, five decades, baby.
3: Let me ask you this. Where will it be taking place?
1: The London Country Club,
4: nice.
3: Hope they have a lot of handicapped parking.
1: So, let me get this straight.
0: You realize you've been set up.
1: You started...
5: Where is this set up?
1: No. You started the conversation, feigned interest... Just to crap all over my reunion. Is that right?
4: Yeah, I did.
3: Just being realistic.
1: All right.
3: I remember.
1: I do not need handicap. Thank you very much.
3: I went to when my mother was in the last stages. My mom died at the age of 96. she had a great life, but my mom, when she was in her early 90s, at one point, I drove to the hospital, and I remember arriving and pulling in and going, this is amazing. They must not have any patients. There's this parking lot, and it was just, there were like three cars in it. And then I drove in, and then I realized it was a giant parking lot, all handicapped spaces. Then I went around back, and that's where everybody was.
0: Oh, okay.
3: But I mean, I don't know what the math is on this, how many you're supposed to have. Now, for example, in this building, there are four handicapped places out there. And I'm not sure. This has to be some kind of formula, right?
0: For sure, yeah.
3: Is it based on square footage?
4: I don't know.
3: I mean, and I'm a big fan. My dad, of course, is in a wheelchair, and I was very pleased when they finally started putting in the handicap spaces.
0: Sure.
4: Or maybe how many parking spots you have total?
3: Yeah, I don't know. I don't know what the formula is.
1: I think Penn and Teller did an episode of their Showtime series, Bull S, and there's like totally unreasonable. There aren't that many handicapped people. For as many,
3: but at this hospital, it was comical. I mean, there was an acre of handicap places.
1: Right, it's ridiculous.
3: I always thought it'd be a funny gag to not quite Larson-esque, but you pull up and every one of the handicap spaces has a wheelchair sitting in it empty.
4: And then I'll tell you,
3: people limping into the front door.
4: The place that needs more handicap spots is the ortho hospitals. Have you been to one of those and tried to find a spot? My mother was.
3: That's the one place they should have them.
4: That is the one place that should have them.
3: And admittedly, the hospital where my mom was just needed a bigger morgue.
4: Oh, my God.
0: My therapists.
1: You know, I was just trying to have some fun, just laughing at your men, and now you're making it worse.
0: My therapist's office, every time I pull in the parking lot, nobody is parked correctly. Somebody's always over to one side more than it. They're never centered, they're always over. And then I realized it's because my therapist's office is right next to an eye doctor.
1: Wow.
0: I mean, you go to the parking lot.
1: There's another Far Side.
0: It's just, what the hell?
1: Eye doctor parking, 2 hours, and they're all every which way.
3: Huh. Okay, well, Dear Bob and Tom Show.
1: Yes.
3: ZZ Top did a cover of 16 Tons.
0: Oh, okay.
3: Hmm. We need to find that. Jason, can you get on that?
0: Am I the only one that likes their cover of Viva Las Vegas?
3: I love that.
0: Oh, you do?
5: I do too.
0: Yeah. I couldn't remember if you hated it or loved it. Okay.
3: Yeah. I love ZZ Top.
0: Yeah, I do too. Trace Ombres.
1: I liked I like ZZ Top until Tell Me What You Need, when he did that for whoever.
4: That's cool. You don't like Nickelback? Pass. You don't like Nickelback.
1: Pass.
0: You begrudge Rockstar? The guy for getting the quick $100,000 just for doing that?
1: Do you think he made money on that?
3: Oh, he should be. Yeah. He should do voiceovers. That guy's got such a great voice. Speaking, I mean, we've talked to him, obviously, but...
1: Yeah, you golfed with him, didn't you?
3: No, it's
5: unbelievable. Good friend of the show?
1: Yeah, friend of the show.
3: He won't be at your reunion.
0: You sucked on his beard, didn't you?
1: Son of a bitch. You don't know if I went to...
0: tastes like soup.
1: You don't know if I went to high school with Billy F. Gibbons or not. Okay?
4: Okay.
1: I might have. And what is that all about?
5: You'll see him this fall.
1: Billy Gibbons. There's an F now.
3: I think in his solo albums he does that. And Andy, can you dig up 16 Tons by ZZ Top? I'd like to hear that. That might be funny.
1: Well, in the meantime...
3: Hang on, I want to plug Pat's album here.
1: Do you do a version of this on your new Dry Bar comedy special?
5: I do.
3: Well, actually, believe it or not,

0: this is, what is this? I forget if it's synchronicity or coincidence, whatever it might be. I have a request, Pat.
1: Yeah, Pat does a, don't you do a
0: let me read this. Here we go. Dear Bob and Tom Show.
2: Oh, my God, yes.
0: First of all, I think we're getting close to a Chick McGee meltdown.
2: Oh,
0: we're days
2: up.
0: Away from the 8th anniversary of the Chick McGee meltdown.
2: Oh, we are. June really seems to hit me hard, doesn't it?
1: Yes.
0: That reminds me, Pat, can you do your impression of Donald Duck sneezing with a sore wing? In other words, I know you have a sore wing right now. You've got a sling on your right arm, having had major surgery. Can you do this without hurting yourself?
3: I think I can, yeah.
0: Ladies and gentlemen, Pat Gowden has a new Dry Bar special. Go to drybar.com and check it out. It's great. It's called, what is it called again?
3: It's called Identity Crisis.
0: Okay, very good. You couldn't even remember. The meds are kicking in. And once again, Pat Gowden does Duck sneezing. Okay,
3: Donald Duck sneezing. Here we go.
2: Will you sit down?
1: Pat said during the break that he thinks he can do a song for us, actually.
2: Oh, well, his friend arrived.
3: Yeah, Flirty Gertie, the dirty old birdie, the world's oldest chicken.
1: Yes.
3: She's going to make an appearance. Nice. Keep talking cool. Chicken, she's going to show up.
1: Oh, all right.
4: If we talk Twiki?
2: cut to Twiki.
0: Coming up, if you're of Scottish heritage, I think you'll enjoy this sports story coming up. One of the cool things about the World Cup are the fans coming from other countries.
4: I don't care.
0: And their behavior. We saw the great thing from Norway where it looked like they're rowing up an escalator. We have to try that. As a show.
1: No, because you're the one that's going to get your pants caught in the escalator.
0: No, I'll be directing.
1: So we're going to be the ones in danger.
0: God, would that be great if we got to the top and Christie's pants came off? Think of how many hits we'd get.
2: I'm suing.
0: Okay, sorry. Where was I? I know. Josh.
4: Yes.
0: Who's sitting next to you?
4: Christy Lee's to my right and you are to my left.
0: How did Christy get here?
4: She got here in that terrific vehicle of hers.
0: What's it called?
4: A Hyundai.
1: Hyundai Tucson Hybrid.
3: Nice.
1: Yeah. And do you know what? The world is watching the stars at the FIFA World Cup right now, and Hyundai has its eyes on the next generation of talent. Future stars already turning heads at just 14. You know, because next doesn't wait for an invitation, and neither does Hyundai. Hyundai's always move the future within reach. They did it when they made advanced safety standard on every vehicle they make. And they've engineered their EVs with ultra-fast charging capability. And they're still doing it every day. Because the future isn't some far-off concept, it's already here. Next starts now. Hyundai, an official partner of FIFA.
0: Thanks very much, Christy Lee. I know you do love your car.
1: You've been
0: talking about it for years.
1: 46,000 miles on that baby. I may have to get a new one.
0: They go forever.
1: Yeah, I know.
0: You can keep it.
1: That's true.
0: But we'll see. You just love new, don't you? For those of you not familiar with the show, Christy really is a car girl. She has had more cars. Since I've known you, you've probably had 30 or 40 cars.
2: The words of fabulous James Caan in the movie Thief, I change cars like most people change their socks.
1: Yeah, I wish I could. I wish I could afford it now. I need another garage.
0: You need another garage.
1: I know. I want a Studebaker Goldenhawk like my dad had.
0: Oh,
1: that's my
0: cool.
1: Next car, I think. Someday.
0: Now, they make those things where a friend of mine had this thing put in his garage where he can stack his cars.
1: Yeah, our ceilings aren't high enough in our garage.
0: You can get a new ceiling. That's not a problem.
2: You got to dig a basement in the garage.
0: I think Chick and I can come out. We can fix that.
1: Raise a roof?
0: Well, that's one even degree. A Chick has a better idea. Lower the floor.
2: Right. That's what I said.
0: Awesome.
4: Yeah. All you do is lower the floor.
2: Yeah. You know, you moved into a home, yes or no, and you dug a basement.
0: Of course.
1: Of course.
0: Of course.
1: Yeah.
2: Well, did you, like, had a website you went to and said, what is the most expensive process when buying a home?
0: No, that was the one, my old house.
2: Yeah.
0: I bought it and I moved in 2 years later.
2: Yeah.
0: That was probably, I could have torn it down.
2: Yeah.
0: Started from scratch. Because I'm an idiot. Oh, by the way, I took a picture of my urinal. Should I post it?
3: Yeah, post it.
1: Oh, yeah.
0: Okay.
2: I've never wanted to see anything more.
0: Was it my urinal? Well, when we come back.
2: Okay.
0: It's got a picture of my builder right there.
1: Right
0: from my living.
2: Are we going to show the picture of your builder?
0: Yeah, sure.
2: Does he care?
0: Ace has used my
4: is
0: urinal.
4: Is it his headshot or like a different picture?
0: It's his headshot.
4: Oh, okay, yes.
1: So he has a headshot?
0: When you're peeing, you're staring right at
4: him. Well, he's got a mugshot.
2: If you didn't take a picture of him and you look, and it's just the forehead up.
4: Yeah.
2: I don't want to talk
0: because
2: to you.
0: Of his
2: he's very short.
0: Sort of stature.
2: Yes.
0: Well, that would be very funny. I should have done that.
4: But he's large of heart.
0: There you go. Thank you very much. Coming up, we have something floating in the pool. We have
4: it's a piece of poop.

0: We have witches in the news.
1: Again?
0: And also, this is a really interesting story. A story about words that sound fake but are actually real.
2: Ah. Like onomatopoeia? Who would think that's anything?
3: Skullduggery?
2: Yes.
0: Crapulent is a word.
2: I love crapulent. I heard Mr. Burns say it once and I howled.
0: Crapulent?
2: He said he was wallowing in his own crapulence.
0: One of the words actually comes from The Simpsons. But it's now considered legit and it's in the dictionary. All that's coming up from these studios. These are, of course, the O'Reilly Auto Parts Studios. We're so happy to be here. Thank you for joining us. 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
4: ABC News, I'm Brian Clark. The president this morning abruptly pausing his nomination for the next director of national intelligence and demanding that Congress instead pass both a voter ID bill and reauthorize a key intelligence program. New reports say the deal to end the war between the U.S. and Iran includes a provision that Iran will be able to sell its oil without restrictions as soon as the document is signed. That's expected Friday. It also calls for an immediate end to fighting in Lebanon between Israel and Hezbollah. We're learning more about the alleged plot to attack the UFC fight at the White House and its alleged leader, a 19-year-old from Ohio named Tyson Prosper.
5: They describe him as a ringleader, and they say that this group chat that he was a part of on Signal, that the members of it would often talk about anti-government sentiment, mm-hmm. that they particularly outraged over the government's handling of the Jeffrey Epstein files.
4: It's ABC's Alex Mallon. The first tip was from Prosper's mother, who was concerned about gun purchases. This is ABC News.

0: Jeff Daly on the Cromwell Ag Radio Network. Soybeans for November delivery yesterday were up a percent at 11.45 and a half a bushel at the Board of Trade. That in response to rumors of China returning to purchase large volumes of U.S. exports. Rumors were only rumors and were unsubstantiated through the day. Wheat for September delivery rose 0.6% at 6.04 and a quarter. September corn rose 0.1% at 4.23 and a quarter. Grains caught a boost on the possibility of China returning to purchasing U.S. soybean exports, which would inspire hope for farmers regarding export demand for beans. The market reaction highlights just how sensitive soybean prices remain to any indication of Chinese buying interest, that according to Jim Wiesmeyer. However, the distinction between inquiries and purchases is important. The rumors do not get confirmed. Money moves for wheat strengthened futures throughout the day appeared to be linked to traders covering short positions in wheat in favor of opening new long positions in soybeans, according to Brian Greedy of Comstock Investments. The soy complex seems like the safest markets for them to hold length, according to Greedy. Last week's commitment of traders report from the CFTC showed a net short position of roughly 80,000 contracts in soft red winter wheat. I'm Jeff Daly. 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

0: 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Details coming up.
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2: Well, hello.
1: Well, hello, hello. There's Pat Godwin.
3: Hey, chick.
1: I'll be damned. There's Josh Arnold.
4: Hi there.
1: Hi, there's Ace Cosby.
5: Hey.
1: Hey, I'm Chick. Hello, Tom.
0: We need the graduation music.
2: Somebody graduating?
4: You want both pomp and circumstance?
0: Yeah, if we could get both of them together.
4: Well, they don't get along anymore.
0: There we go. I wanted to hear this because I've got a letter I want to read. Involves what Chick is involved with.
2: What's that?
0: If you're just joining us, Chick McGee has been asked to be in the committee for his high school reunion.
1: That's right, because I'm a joiner.
0: And you've been assigned a list of people. I can't imagine why they would assign you this, but they've assigned you a list of people to track down.
1: Well, we've already made progress.
0: Yeah, we've...
1: One of them's dead.
0: Right.
1: And
4: And the other one killed him, so he's in jail.
2: Oh my gosh.
1: What do you think of that?
0: Dear Bob and Tom Show.
1: Uh-huh.
0: I am not making this up.
1: Uh-oh.
0: My mother lived to be 92 years old.
4: That's impossible.
0: She was part of her high school reunion committee.
2: Yeah.
0: They would meet once a month for lunch to plan the following year's reunion.
4: Good Lord.
0: By the time she was in her 90s, there were only six of them left.
1: All right.
0: And they were all on the committee. So technically, every planning lunch was also their high school reunion.
2: Ah.
1: Good for those ladies.
0: Yeah. Doesn't that sound like it'd be a great movie? Also,
1: no, not at all.
0: Sure, this could be the, what do you call it, the side story, Josh, in our favorite what are those things called? The Hallmark movies.
1: Yeah,
0: side story could be, oh, my grandma is having her high school reunion meeting, and that would be the punchline that they were all. But that could be done in a sweet way. You know, it wouldn't be, you know, some horrific scene where, you know, Gertrude's, you know, got four IVs and an oxygen mask on, and her skeletal.
2: God, Jesus.
0: Nearly dead bodies.
6: Let's sing the fight song.
0: Man. See, I wouldn't do that.
1: You wouldn't want to do that.
0: Goodness. Thank you for taking the time and trouble to write us. Now, Pat Godwin's new special is out there. It's called the Dry Bar Comedy Special. And you can go to drybar.com, get more information, see Patty G. Now, Pat, once again, at present, has his arm in a sling following serious surgery. Congratulations to your surgeons for doing such a nice job.
3: Two weeks ago.
0: But now you can only use your left hand because your right arm is in this sling.
3: Yeah.
0: Now, you brought your piano player.
3: Oh, you want to hear from the chicken, the world's oldest living chicken?
2: Yeah, Gertie.
3: Flirty Gertie, the dirty old birdie.
1: That's right.
0: Now, we had the story about the world's oldest chicken, and we were singing chicken music before.
1: Now, here she comes.
0: Okay, now, your accompanist is who?
7: I'm going to play it all myself. I've got four toes. On each foot. So
1: and you'll be singing too, Gertie?
7: Yeah.
1: Oh, good.
7: Yeah, here we go.
1: You know, you're looking great.
2: Yes.
7: Thank you. I'm Flirty Gertie, the dirty old man.
0: Look, you have a fine... I can't help but notice you're only playing with one chicken foot.
7: No, I'm playing with two, but don't tell the people at Forte that.
2: Yeah, in Indianapolis, he is playing with two.
7: They did a friend of mine.
1: Look at the size of those breasts, huh?
7: Oh, you chick, you're bad.
1: I know it.
7: I'm the oldest living chicken on earth.

0: but I can still bark, bark, bark. I'm the world's oldest chicken. Oh, I've laid a lot of eggs and many roosters too, chick.
1: Oh, yeah.
0: They don't call me Flirty Gertie the Dirty Little Bird for nothing. Huh? They crowed for my attention. I said, Eddie Cockle-Doo. See those four toes?
1: Oh, that's right.
0: They're getting away.

0: just a pickin'. Oh, I'm dead and can barely squawk. Oh, but I can still bark, bark, bark. I'm the world's oldest chicken. Nice to find a place called Gertie. Home where I can hang out with my new friends.
1: You still got it, Gertie. Gertie. Now do small town.
2: Yeah.
0: That's a little inside joke.
2: That's a little. Oh, man.
3: Thank you very much.
2: Lonely.
3: Now, are we going to segue over into the world of sports?
2: Lionel Messi delivered his first World Cup hat trick.
1: Oh, no kidding.
2: Yeah. And against Algeria last night, the defending champs Argentina went on to win 3-0. Messi, who's just a filthy gentleman.
1: Do we like Lionel?
4: Lionel?
1: I mean, we want Lionel, right? Yeah,
3: but it shows that you know what you're talking about if you say Lionel.
1: Yeah. You're in the in crowd, aren't you?
3: Yeah.
2: Now, there's a song. In with the in crowd?
3: Oh, I love that song.
1: Yeah, I do too.
2: Out with the in crowd?
3: No. I'm in the in crowd. Oh, there's a great version of that by Brian Ferry of Roxy Music.
2: I find that hard to believe.
3: Really?
2: I don't think there's any good versions he does of anything, but that's my own opinion. Oh, I'm sorry.
3: God, it's how artless. How artless you are.
2: Kylian Mbappe.
3: Oh, well, hang on a second. We have to interrupt sports because we have something interesting. We were playing Tennessee Ernie Ford, 16 tons, and what do you get? The song of the year in
1: 1949.
3: 50-something, wasn't it?
1: Oh, yeah.
3: It was
1: 55.
3: Real early.
2: Mule Train was 49.
3: Yeah. Right. 16 tons.
4: Yeah.
3: This apparently, if I'm not mistaken, this is ZZ Top with Jeff Beck.
4: Oh, wow. My.
3: I guess this was a live thing. I have never heard this, but let's give it a shot.

0: bananas too.
1: Oh, that's great. I've never heard that before. Thanks for finding that.
2: That is good.
1: Jeff Beck. And that's
3: much better than Billy, the Tennessee Ernie Ford.
1: Billy Gibbons.
2: Oh, they both have their place, don't they?
1: Yeah, they updated it. That's a great song.
4: I like the quaint one.
1: Now, we can now return to the sports page. What was going on?
2: Well, I bet there were a lot of grandfathers shaking their heads when they heard that version.
5: Oh, yeah.
2: Like, you know, just
5: That's not right.
2: That's not Tennessee or Ernie Ford.
5: It sure is.
1: Oh, I think Billy's got that great.
2: No, I know, but...
1: If anybody could
5: there
1: take that
5: there are purists out there who say it's Tennessee or Ernie Ford or nothing.
1: Oh, I don't think so. I think
5: I
1: think Billy is doing a salute to Tennessee Ernie Ford.
5: Kylian Mbappe, write this down. Be,
1: if it was like some wimpy guy.
5: Right, so much for that joke.
2: No, Kylian Mbappe?
5: Nope, never mind. He scored twice to move past Pele with 14 World Cup goals. How about that? And France. We are from France.
2: Is that where the naked ladies dance?
3: No, they wear no pants.
5: No underpants.
2: Oh, my gosh.
5: They beat Senegal 3-1.
1: We have that poem coming up in special feature.
5: Do you remember the Bop It?
3: Every the time men are bare because they have no
5: idea. Yeah. Every time I hear Mbappe, I think of Bop It. Squeeze it. Twist it. Bop It. Remember that?
1: Yeah.
5: Did you play that? Bop It.
1: It's fun. It's hard.
3: Bop It?
5: It is hard. Yes.
1: Really?
5: That should be on the test at the old folks home. If you can't play with a Bop It, get out of here.
6: You can't do it.
5: I just can't do it. I want to squeeze it when I'm supposed to twist it.
6: Do I eat this?
5: Scottish soccer fans apparently drank all of the beer in Boston.
2: Well, if anyone can do it.
5: The Sam Adams Brewery reports the Boston tap room ran out of Sam Adams Boston Lager over the weekend. Scottish soccer fans drank them dry. Huh. Paul Morris of the White Bull Tavern said, pretty much everything. We ran out of all the beer. Hennessy's Bar in downtown Boston told the Boston Globe it tripled its St. Patrick's Day sales. Triple.
1: Think about that. In Boston.
5: And sold out of beer altogether on Sunday night. Oren McGonigal of the Dubliner said even his distributor ran out of beer. Scotland's next game, Boston Stadium, Foxborough, against
2: Derby.
3: Oh my God.
2: Jesus.
4: My heart.
2: What I thought you were giving up on the story and you,
5: Foxborough?
2: You're fine, but
5: okay.
1: You got to really hit that Fox.
5: Okay, let's try it again.
2: Because you went, Foxborough.
5: Boston Stadium and, Foxborough.
2: Yeah, that scares us. Is that it?
3: Yeah.
1: Okay.
5: You're going to like this, Josh. Scotland against Morocco.
2: Oh.
5: We're on the road to Morocco. Remember that?
1: Bob, yeah, sure.
2: Hope folks, you may want to go to the lobby. Crosby's about to sing.
5: That's right.
2: Hope looks right at the camera and says that.
5: He leans in. Yeah. Leans in and says it. So that's your World Cup update.
1: And the Casablanca, of course. Yeah, you've got Peter Lorre.
2: Sure.
1: Oh, it's a great movie. You ever seen that? You know who Peter Lorre is?
3: Yes, I've seen Casablanca.
2: Your Sidney Greenstreet?
1: Oh, yes.
2: And that's a great movie.
3: It is a good Maltese Falcon
1: with Sidney Greenstreet.
3: I've never seen that.
1: You've never seen the Maltese Falcon?
2: No, I keep telling myself I'm going to read it first.
5: It is the Maltese Falcon.
3: Yeah.
5: Not the Maltese Falcon.
1: That's the way it's
5: like
1: spelled.
5: Snot face.
3: No, it's Falcon.
1: I just said Falcon. You said Foxborough, I said Falcon. We could be in trouble.
5: Why don't the Falcons play at Foxborough?
2: Say that real fast.
3: I've already been in trouble.
1: So the Scottish fans, that's kind of cool that they, if you can drain the beer out of a bar in Boston.
2: I saw them all just screaming, singing their lungs out to Country Roads.
5: Oh, yeah.
2: There's a video of that.
5: Oh, yeah.
1: Huge.
5: And they were singing the Proclaimers.
1: Now,
5: at the Red Sox game.
3: That's a song you can't get out of your head. We were talking about that during the break.
1: So this got me wondering what country per capita are the biggest drunks. The answer is kind of surprising.
5: Finland?
1: Anyone want to guess?
3: I was going to guess Finland, too. One of those dark...
5: Iceland?
2: Germany. Japan.
1: So far, nobody's got it.
5: Up your Assville?
2: Really? Is it your Assville? Is it your mama's Assville?
1: I believe.
5: Or up your Assville? How about that?
3: It's not Iran.
1: No, lower Assville, of course, is most famous. number one country,
3: United Kingdom.
1: No,
5: Sweden,
1: Romania.
2: Oh. Romania. Well, you drink too if there were vampires running around.
3: Yeah,
1: and actually, yeah, of course, that's where Transylvania is.
2: Oh yeah.
1: Romania number one. Georgia, not the state, but the kind of Soviet area.
2: Would you guys watch a movie about a vampire who was an alcoholic, so he could only drink the blood of people who were hammered.
1: Yes.
0: That's pretty funny.
5: I absolutely would.
1: Yeah.
2: Yeah. Drunkula? Should I go ahead and write that down?
1: Oh, yeah.
2: What should we...
0: Boom.
2: This is going to be...
5: Problem. Somehow get Foster Brooks, AI, we can bring him back. I'm Dracula.
2: Dracula might even be funny.
5: Man, that's funny.
1: Yeah, I do. I think Dracula is better.
2: Yeah.
1: Dracula. You write this down. This is a good one.
2: Or do you have Dracula and then you have Drankenstein?
5: Oh, yeah.
2: He only drinks German beer.
5: There you go.
1: Eastern Europe, a lot of drunks. Most alcohol consumption, Romania, then Georgia, then Latvia, Moldova.
2: Wow.
1: That sounds like something from a Marx Brothers movie.
5: Tom thinks that I'm aware of Georgia being the United States.
2: We just let him go. He's on a roll.
5: Dummy.
1: Chechnya, Lithuania. It's USA isn't even in the mix here. Namibia, Poland, Austria. There we go, finally. Ace, you got your nearly Germany.
5: Well, Poland would be farther up, but they came up and opening the beer from the bottom.
2: I spilled another one.
5: What's that?
2: Try turning the bottle upside
5: down. What's all that? Hey,
1: every frame's a beer frame.
5: More sports coming up. Somebody bounced a check.
2: They may have lower drinking ages, too.
1: Yeah, now, Patty G, you can help me here. Then we get your Bulgaria, your Belarus. Once again, these are the top drinking countries. St. Lucia, is that Caribbean?
3: I've been there.
0: Yeah, that's Caribbean, yeah.
3: Yeah.
1: Well, they're...
5: I want to say
1: way up there
5: in France, school kids, so like the early 60s, they were given wine during the school day.
3: What?
2: During the school day? Wow.
5: Yeah.
2: Little cartons of wine?
5: You know, a carton of milk and a carton of wine.
3: My daughter went to school there for a little bit, you know, for an exchange student, and she was stunned that people were smoking in school. They just go out and have a cigarette.
2: Yeah, I would be kids, too, I think. That'd be,
3: at the bus stop. She
0: goes, really?
3: So weird. Huh. Yeah.
1: Yeah. Until I was a senior at my high school, there was a smoking room.
3: We had a smoking area outside at our high school.
5: No, sir. That's
3: where the hoods were.
5: Not ours. Yeah, the hoods would smoke.
2: Look at those hoods.
1: By the way, USA barely cracks the top 20
3: in
1: terms of drinking.
5: Well, but we've got
1: In fact, the consumption is all about half of per capita, about half of what Romania is.
3: Huh.
1: So there you go. Once again, the Scots over here. Out drinking the city of Boston. That's very impressive. Now, what's coming up in sports?
5: Bounce check and the Knicks and merchandise. They're the champions, you know. The parade's tomorrow.
1: Okay, and a fascinating story about a possible baby boom again from emerging, from the world of sports. We're coming right back to the O'Reilly Auto Parts Studios. Thanks for joining us. 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
7: Hi.
6: At the news desk.
7: Nice to see you, Chick.
6: Thank you. You as well.
7: Thank you.
6: There's Pat Godwin.
8: Hello, Chick.
6: There's Josh Arnold.
9: Hi.
6: There's Ace Cosby.
10: Hey.
6: I'm Chick. Hello, Tom.
11: Hello, Chick McGee.
6: You know who Floyd Money Mayweather is?
11: I sure do. He's in trouble, isn't he?
6: I built fortune around his famous nickname, Money. Well, he may have some splaining to do. The boxing icon facing serious prison time, allegedly writing a bad check for a luxury timepiece, Christy, in Vegas. Clark County prosecutors slapped the 49-year-old fighter with 2 felony charges, including theft of property at over $100,000 and passing a check with intent to defraud.
7: God.
6: Authorities say Mayweather's alleged theft stems from a shopping trip on New Year's Eve in 2024. He set his sights on a rare Audemars Piguet watch.
12: Those are very nice.
6: P-I-Q-U-E-T, Piguet.
12: It's pronounced Couffler.
6: Piguet.
13: Coup de flas.
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0: now we have this.
1: So does he still have the watch?
0: Got me.
2: Apparently.
0: So I would think he they can't even... No, of course he has the watch. Why would he send the watch back? Never mind.
1: They didn't pay for it.
3: Yes, well, but that's hence the crime. Hence
2: right, the they crime. Wouldn't sue yeah. him if they'd given the watch back.
1: So why don't they do an OJ? Get a couple thugs and go to his house and grab the thing.
0: What are you saying?
1: Isn't that what OJ did?
0: He was his memorabilia.
1: He wanted to get back his stuff, so he, right, he got a couple of buddies. And
0: the big mistake
1: stuff.
0: He made was when he said, lock the room, nobody gets out of here. Ding! That's yeah, a kidnapping.
1: Yeah. It's a
0: yes, sir.
3: All OJ.
0: Oh, poor OJ.
1: And how could a watch be $200,000?
2: Oh,
1: what does it do?
2: Money.
0: What is it?
2: Rare timepieces go for more than that.
0: Tom Brady had $1 million watch on his wrist somewhere. I forget what
2: there
0: it was.
2: There are a whole bunch of guys who, and gals who collect.
4: I got
2: these.
4: My best timepiece right here.
1: No, I know they have those celebrity auctions. We got stories on one coming up today. They're auctioning off a bunch of Star Wars stuff.
0: You can't auction off people, Tom.
1: No, but are they auctioning off the watch that was it was in a certain movie involving Christopher Walken?
3: And, the gold watch?
0: You mean Christopher Walken?
1: Yeah. Christopher Walken.
3: Pulp Fiction. Yeah, I mean, that's got to be
0: not just Pulp Walken.
2: He does it on purpose.
0: I know he does.
3: I don't know if that was a particularly nice watch.
1: No, but I mean, it's...
0: They auction off
3: used
0: Steve,
3: in the movie.
0: Steve
3: was
0: used McQueen's watch.
1: Used in the movie.
3: So just the prop, whatever?
1: The prop watch.
3: The ass watch?
1: It was, the ass watch.
0: Didn't they auction off Steve McQueen's Daytona or something?
1: Yeah, didn't that go for more than $1 million?
0: Something like that.
2: Wow.
1: But the one that was in Christopher Walken's Keister.
3: I know you love it.
0: Boy, here's a list of people that like you, Tom.
3: Do who?
0: That's the list.
3: Do watches tend to appreciate that kind of watch?
2: Yeah, they can. Absolutely.
3: Gotcha. So it's not a bad investment.
5: You keep everything.
0: Like, there are better.
3: Yeah, if you keep it safe and then you
5: box
1: it. Especially if you don't pay for it and then you get to resell it.
3: Oh, that's a really good investment.
1: Yeah.
0: Yeah, that's
1: so he gets a $200,000 watch, doesn't pay for it. Yeah. Well,
0: sells it for $400,000. Yeah,
1: that's a win-win.
3: Yeah.
1: Oh, boy. You get to wear it for a while, show off. Look how rich I am.
0: All right, stand by.
2: Okay.
0: Experts say a New York Knicks baby boom is on the way.
2: Ooh.
0: Pamela Redmond of the baby naming website NameBerry told the New York Times she predicts there will be a surge of babies named after the Knicks players following the team's championship run. Team captain Jalen Brunson being voted the most valuable player of the NBA Finals. She said she believes he could become the next Michael Jordan of baby names. She even expects girls to be given his name. She's speculating, but her take is there are going to be girls named for Jalen Brunson called Brunsina.
3: Okay.
2: No way.
3: Jalen's a way better girl name than
1: Brunsina. But what's interesting.
0: Yes, what is interesting about this?
3: Yes, tell us.
1: You're going to have to sing in a second.
0: Okay.
1: Jalen is a modern name. Jalen comes from Jalen Rose, whose mother made up the name by combining his father's name, James, and his uncle Leonard's names, and came up with Jalen.
2: Huh.
1: And
0: so Jalen Rose is the first Jalen ever.
1: That's where the name originated, according to this news account. And Jalen Rose played with Mr. Brunson's dad.
0: Rick Brunson.
1: So that's the connection. So
0: are you telling me that
2: I know a girl named Jalen?
0: Okay.
2: Spelled J-A-Y-L-Y-N.
1: I think it's a great name.
3: I'd still like to know why any of this is interesting.
0: Yeah.
1: Well, because...
0: Yeah. How about that? Answer that question.
1: Okay, rookie. Now, years ago, when Jalen Rose was in the news a lot...
2: Oh, God.
1: And was it the Fab Five, whatever?
0: Michigan, yes.
1: And Chick McGee, every time he would mention Jalen Rose's name, what would you do, Chick McGee?
3: I remember this.
0: I did not do that.
2: You did it.
3: Yeah, you
2: did
3: often it.
1: Oh, I was wondering why it was so good. I did it.
0: Yes.
1: You'd do Jalen Rose.
0: Oh, that's right.
2: That's what you would do.
0: Jalen Rose. Yes.
3: Right.
0: Are you telling me that my sweet baby Jaden Daniels has an uncle named Jay and another uncle named Denny? Is that what you're telling me?
3: Maybe.
0: Huh.
1: Could be. But I just think it's a nice origin story for a cool name. Did you know that, Christine Lee?
2: No, I had no idea.

0: I thought you were the one that always sang Ramblin' Rose, Jalen Rose.
1: You did it.
2: You did Jalen Hurts, right?
3: No, sir. Jalen Hurts.
4: Yeah, for Love Hurts.
2: Right.
0: Mm-mm. Are you sure?
1: Yes.
2: You're thinking of Jalen Hurts.
3: Do you know how many times a morning, not just over the years, every day, you will come in, we were talking about this earlier. Christy brought that up. I would bring that up. Yeah. Or vice versa. We were talking about that, and Chick brought that up. Yep. No, it was Christy.
1: Yeah.
3: Every single day.
0: I think you're the first one to do it.
3: Everybody remembers this dance song.
1: Jalen
2: Rose.
1: Yeah, see, he never did it.
3: Why does the song really blows?
0: That was a huge hit.
2: It was?
0: Yes.
1: For your parents.
0: Yeah. So what? A hit's a hit.
1: Oh, my God.
3: You don't like this time we're living.
4: He doesn't care for it.
3: He doesn't care for it.
4: He also doesn't like people listening to the radio.
1: No.
4: He does whatever he can to dissuade people.
3: He can't talk.
2: He doesn't like
3: make
2: people
3: a
2: laughing.
3: Point. He can't
4: no,
3: make
4: no, he doesn't care for comedy.
0: You guys think you're having fun. You're not.
3: Yeah. We start laughing and having fun. We're not having fun.
0: Now, do you think the name... The New York Knicks, are they technically still the Knickerbockers?
3: I don't know the answer to that, but I would think so, yeah.
4: Like, could you get it? There's got to be some throwback merch.
3: Yeah, there's probably some copywritten Knickerbockers merchandise. And they, they would keep it all under contract. They wouldn't let the Knickerbockers go on untrademarked.
0: Is that a thing? I mean,
4: they're pants, aren't they? Aren't they a type of pants?
0: Well, knickers.
3: No, a knickerbocker is
2: all right.
3: Someone from New York City, I believe. That's where that came. Yeah.
4: Oh, okay. But is it pants related at all?
3: I don't think so.
4: All right.
0: Yeah, we'll have to do it.
3: So are you saying someone in a short pair of pants, knickers,
4: right,
3: were balking somewhere? Or
4: no, I think they may have been balking.
3: Balking.
1: Now we're back to the chickens.
3: Bark, bark, bark, bark, bark, bark.
1: Chickens with pants.
0: Aren't knickers panties?
4: They're often referred to like an old British show.
2: Yeah, that's British.
4: Right. Yeah.
2: Slang for knickers. Panties, yeah.
4: Yeah.
0: But are knickers for both men and women?
2: Not in England, though.
4: Yeah, it may be. I don't know.
1: Boy, this is.
4: I don't know.
0: What's the Beatles song where she's got her knickers down? Remember that?
2: I'm not sure.
1: Look at the time.
0: Okay, sorry. We have to take a break. If anyone can fill us in.
4: Get me off this tightrope.
2: This is exhausting.
0: Yeah, I need air.
3: I have acid reflux out. I'm doubling over in stomach pain because we're talking
2: about what I'm going to say in court.
4: I mean, it was like we were. I mean, it was the same.
3: Don't we have enough trouble?
4: You know when you go to the Grand Canyon and there are no barriers? You can just go right up to the and look down. And,
3: yep. And part of you wants to jump. Yep.
4: And I'm sweating.
2: I'm exhausted.
0: So we don't know if they sold...
3: You're
0: watch.
3: Still going.
0: Oh. The watch from Pulp Fiction.
4: That prop, I don't know.
0: I bet
4: I'd like to think they gave it to Chris Walken.
0: Okay.
4: Walken.
0: I'll bet somebody had to pay out the ass for that thing.
3: Christopher Walken and Marilyn Monroe rode a bowl.
0: We are delicately exiting the O'Reilly Auto Parts studios. 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
1: Good morning. A Jonesboro man facing felony charges. Police discovered multiple handguns and signs of narcotics during a traffic stop, led to the arrest of both him and a juvenile passenger. Trooper Daniel Willie was checking for speeding on Interstate 555 near the 45-mile marker when he saw a vehicle traveling 83 in a 65. Then the officer smelled pot coming from the vehicle. A search found two guns and some other paraphernalia. The passenger, 18-year-old Daquan LaShawn Law, was arrested. The driver was detained but later released. The juvenile was also arrested. A Jonesboro man accused of shooting and injuring his wife while firing shots at two other women during a domestic dispute last year will serve nearly two decades behind bars. 66-year-old Leroy Starks pleaded guilty to first-degree battery. It follows a March guilty plea for possession of a firearm by certain persons connected with that same case. And Jonesboro Public Schools offering free meals to children at several locations as high prices and inflation remains a problem at the grocery store. The Sun Meals program is open to all children, not just Jonesboro students. Meals are being served at Jonesboro High School, Anticamp Junior High, and at Leadership Elementary. For Brett Hall, I'm Trey Stafford.

0: hey, it's the greatest music of all time. On the Eagle Rocks.
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5: Howdy.
4: There's Pat Godwin.
6: Hey, Chick.
4: Hey, man. There's Josh Arnold.
7: Hello.
4: There's Ace Cosby.
8: Hey, Chick.
4: Hey, man. I am Chick McGee, and hello, Tom.
9: Hello, Chick McGee.
4: How goes it?
9: I can sort out a couple of things here. We were discussing the fact that some naming expert in New York says that there are going to be a lot of babies named after members of the great New York Knicks.
4: So it hasn't happened.
9: It's a prediction.
4: Yeah. She's predicting it.
9: Yeah.
6: But she also theorized Brunsina will
5: be. No, that's not going to happen.
9: Yeah,
5: no.
9: Yeah, well, it'll happen. Yeah, some poor girl.
6: Maybe a couple.
9: Yeah, yeah. Some poor little girl is going to be named Brunsina.
6: I think there'll be more cats. Cats?
9: Yeah, that's a good one. A K-A-T. Yeah, that actually makes sense.
4: Well, that's Hunger Games and
6: Carl Anthony Townsend. Mm-hmm.
9: Yeah.
4: Yeah.
9: Yeah. Carl Anthony Towns, yeah. So, but Brunsina, I think, is pretty awful.
5: Right.
9: I think there's going to be a lot of, like, Mam Dammies.
6: Oh, after, you think, like, mayoral elections?
9: You know, like Stalin, Mam Dammy, Johnson.
6: I don't.
9: Mao Tse, Mam Dammy. Oh, sorry.
4: Boy, you know, I didn't
9: Trotsky.
4: I didn't think we could get...
5: I thought we weren't doing politics.
9: We're not.
10: Christy just took the Lord's name in vain.
4: Hey, look what's coming up.
9: Well, no, but I asked the question.
6: Yes?
9: What was the origin of the New York Knickerbockers? And yeah. I found out what it was.
6: Oh, okay.
9: What is it? It's got a literary thing. Josh, I think you'll like this.
6: All right.
9: The term was popularized by Washington Irving.
6: Oh, really?
9: When he wrote a history of New
4: Julius
9: York.
4: Julius Irving's grandfather.
9: Yes. Under the fictional name Dietrich Knickerbocker, he used the name for a humorous old Dutch New Yorker.
6: Huh.
9: And that was the start of that. And, of course, in 1946, when they came out as the New York Knickerbockers basketball team, it was shortened to the Knicks.
6: That's an underwhelming origin, because it's
4: just... Yeah, that's really...
6: Yeah.
9: In England, the term knickers refers to women's underwear.
6: Ah, yeah. So, Pat, you're right on that.
9: And then, of course,
4: I'm pretty sure we covered that.
9: And who can forget? No, but I wanted to reference this. As we continue the exegesis of this. Here we go. This is your friends, the Beatles. You know the song, Christy?
5: Yeah, I do.
9: What's it called?
5: I am the Walrus.
9: Incredible, great song.
6: Is it, though?
9: Oh, yeah.
4: Yeah, exactly. Yeah. Go with Josh's thoughts.
6: It's
4: just
6: utter nonsense.
9: No, it's genius.
6: And it's sort of cacophonous and noisy.
9: Oh, just because you're using big words doesn't mean you're right.
6: Huh.
5: No.
6: I'm surprised that you consider cacophonous a big word.
9: Oh, it's very big.
6: Oh, only the feeble-minded would think that was a
9: yes,
6: big word.
9: The feeble-minded with good taste.
6: So I should have all monosyllabic, just, yes, I like ham.
4: Hey,
6: you understand
4: Tom,
6: that sentence?
4: Josh likes ham.
6: Yeah.
9: The old Tom would have said.
6: The old Tom. This is the current Tom.
4: Not this Tom.
6: The current Tom would never.
9: Since we're speaking with just one word responses, the old Tom would have said, clearly.
6: No, that's
4: and that's not a one word.
5: And that's two syllables.
4: I was right before. We could have gotten here, so it seems like an hour ago.
9: How can you say that I am the Walrus is not great?
4: He's still talking.
6: I don't know.
9: Oh, I love God. It.
6: I mean, it's just a drug trip.
4: I think some of their songs are not great.
6: Yeah,
4: Some of them are effing amazing.
6: Exactly.
4: But some of them are
6: the greatest things you've ever heard.
9: But the context of that is amazing.
6: When it's that drugged out, it's boring because there's nothing to hang on to. There's nothing.
10: He called it gobbledygook. He was messing with the

0: fans to look for hidden meaning, like yellow.
1: Oh, well, thanks a lot.
2: Yeah, that nothing makes me
0: just messing with
1: you. Yeah, yeah.
2: Yeah, life doesn't mess with me enough. You do it.
1: Yeah.
2: Yeah, how about that? That'd be great.
0: They're popular. Watch them. They'll eat this up.
1: Yeah, we can get away with anything.
0: That's
1: kind
0: exactly
1: of thing.
0: What he's doing.
3: Stupid Bloody Tuesday.
4: We're bigger than Jesus.
2: Okay, yeah, whatever, dude.
5: Mm-hmm. She let her knickers down, you see, Christy.
6: Tom, we are done with this.
5: You ever, ever let your knickers down on a Tuesday?
1: Fixer, what do you have?
2: I'm trying, man.
1: No, we all are.
6: We are pushing as hard as we
0: There's
6: can.
0: There's going to be another goddamn it soon.
1: If we're not careful.
2: Hang on a second. God damn it!
5: So what have you got over there?
7: Stupid world record.
4: The world's largest and smallest penny farthing bicycles were unveiled during the annual Nocturne Cycling Race.
5: I did this for Josh.
4: In London.
1: Thank you for this gift.
5: You're the one that always talks about how you want to ride a penny farthing.
2: Thank you so much.
5: And I've made arrangements. We can get one over here. There's a loading dock where you could actually get on the thing.
1: Right.
2: Someone's going to kill themselves on it.
5: That's the problem, because if you're going to fall off.
1: Yeah, it's inevitable.
5: And then we're going to have two guys with slings on their arms in the room.
0: You don't need that.
2: Neil Lawton, spelled like Charles Lawton, head of the Penny Farthing Club, achieved the Guinness World Record title for the largest rideable penny farthing with a high bicycle. Measuring 9 feet 3 inches tall.
5: Do we have a picture of this guy?
2: No, that's ridiculous.
1: It's insanity. Stupid. Look at the regular penny farthings.
2: Yeah.
1: They look silly, and then this thing is
5: This guy's
0: insane.
2: I still
5: 20
2: say
5: feet off the ground.
2: What Josh said,
5: his head.
2: The penny farthing inventor. What did he do when they? When they saw the bicycle, that both wheels were the same size.
5: Yeah.
1: What?
6: Wait a
1: second.
0: Do that?
1: No, fellas. No, one's got to be giant.
2: What are you doing?
5: Yeah, that's...
1: Boy, that was a quiet dinner with his wife, wasn't it? He sees those, goes home, sits down at the table. How was work today?
8: I don't want to talk about it.
2: You know, there's a guy named...
5: Do you think he didn't quite understand what was going on, and then he made one with two giant wheels?
2: You know, so... there was a guy named John Logie who invented mechanical television.
1: Yeah.
2: And
1: then
2: Philo Farnsworth invented electronic television.
1: Oh,
2: same type of meeting with the wife.
1: Poor bastard. Yeah.
2: So, to claim the title, he needed to ride the giant penny farthing... Big Bertha is what they call it, 330 feet without any mistakes or killing himself.
6: Yeah.
5: Okay, I have a question.
2: I put that in.
5: For those of you that do these, there's some really nice paved trails in certain towns. They've taken railroad tracks and picked them up, and they put these great paved trails.
2: He's walking us through
6: walking trails.
2: Nature trails.
5: But, I mean, they're paved. That's the distinction. And they're, people are on these electronic bikes riding them, which is really pissing me off.
6: Mm-hmm.
5: And I think they should have people stand at the side of the trails with spears, and when some of the electronic bike comes flying by, throw it in their spokes, thus killing them, because I keep running into people. Do you suppose anybody's made an electric penny farthing?
1: I bet.
2: Sure.
1: You know what? I'll just look it up real quick.
5: Because the electric bike is such a pain in the ass. Get out there and get some exercise, for God's sake.
1: But Pat, you owned one for a while.
0: Yeah, I like
1: it. And,
6: There were times
1: where it could be not electric, right?
0: Yes, you can do it both ways.
1: Yeah.
0: Yeah, yeah.
1: Was it harder to pedal because it's heavier?
0: It's a tad harder. Yeah, it is. Yeah.
1: Gotcha.
5: They get them off the trails, for God's sake. They're flying by. They're hitting people.
1: Yeah, are they hitting people, or is that just the concern?
5: No. A friend of mine is disabled now because of some idiot.
1: Oh, no kidding. Like,
5: oh, yeah.
1: Yeah, the hubless wheel electric penny farthing is a one-of-a-kind masterpiece. So it has... I'm looking at it.
5: Does it have any practical uses at all? Now you can go down a trail and hit your head in a tree limb.
1: Yeah. Wow. All right. It's out there, but...
5: We are doing a lot of word origins. I wonder if penny farthing was a person.
1: No. It's if you have a penny and a farthing and you put the two coins together.
5: Oh, I get it.
1: Yeah, one.
5: Looks, I didn't. That looked like makes a, so much sense.
1: A big wheel and a small wheel.
5: I thought it was an old cricket player.
4: Well, it's old timers' day here at the cricket match. There's Penny Farthing, and she can really hit. You might have seen her
5: a league of their own.

0: Okay.
1: I've never met a Penny. Have you guys? A woman?
2: I know a Penny.
1: Yeah, I've met a Penny.
2: I was on the gymnastics team with a Penny.
1: Gotcha.
2: Her name is Penny.
3: How about a bad Penny? How about a bad Penny?
4: You can cop a feel on a Penny. Kappa. You know what I'm saying?
1: I enjoyed it.
0: Thank you very much. Now, coming up, it's going to be a special edition of Ally Breen and the Sexy Time Show. Because we got a letter for Ally.
2: Oh, really?
0: It's kind of
3: that's the way the show goes every day.
1: But is it about her?
0: It's about Ally.
1: Oh.
0: So remind me.
2: Okay.
1: Well, hey, Ally, you want to see this? Is that the letter?
0: Dear Ally, open this folder right now.
1: Let's, instead of giving those to her, we should just delete those.
0: Yeah, it's really hot. Okay, sorry. Right now I want to tell you about your money. Money. You can take advantage of what's going on in the world right now, at least what's going on with the world of housing. Perhaps your house, maybe you've owned it for 5 years, 10 years, whatever. It's probably worth more than it was when you bought it. You don't have to sell it to take advantage of that. You can take advantage of getting some of the equity out of that by doing a refi. 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
7: Good morning. A Jonesboro woman being held on a $100,000 bond after police discover over 50 grams of meth in her hotel room. It happened during a probation search. District Judge David Bowling found probable cause to charge 27-year-old Summer Nicole Moody with possession of meth or cocaine with purpose to deliver, possession of paraphernalia, and instruments of crime. Court documents show a Jonesboro mother will not face time behind bars after pleading guilty to severely injuring her baby in 2024. Judge Randy Philhauer sentenced 21-year-old Ryan Foster to 36 months of probation after she pleaded guilty to second-degree battery. Jonesboro police investigated a complaint in 2024 about the child after it was taken to St. Bernard's, then later transferred to Le Bonheur Children's Hospital in Memphis due to the severity of the injuries. Craighead County, the city of Jonesboro, and local Northeast Arkansas nonprofits will soon have access to a major pool of state money for community revitalization and economic development. Governor Sanders and the Arkansas Economic Development Commission announced applications for fiscal year 27 Community Assistance Grant Program opens July 1st. Local cities and eligible nonprofits can apply for up to $1.5 million per fiscal year. Going to be warmer today, high in the low 90s. For Brett Hall, I'm Trey Stafford.
8: ABC News, I'm Brian Clark. President Trump at the G7 in France this morning, again touting the tentative deal with Iran to end the war.
9: It's a very strong deal. Nobody knows what it is, but it's very strong. And most people seem to be very happy.
8: The president says if he's not happy with it, the U.S. would resume its attacks on Iran. Meanwhile, there are calls from lawmakers, especially Democrats, for the president to release more information about the agreement. The president also abruptly delayed the nomination of U.S. Attorney Jay Clayton to be the next director of national intelligence. He says Congress needs to reauthorize a key intelligence program and pass a voter ID bill. One person's dead, several more are hurt after a small private plane crashed in Laredo, Texas overnight. The Washington Post now says the bill for the White House ballrooms ballooned to $600 million, and about half of that will come from taxpayer funds, despite promises from the president that no taxpayer money would be spent. This is ABC.
10: Escape to the beauty of the Ozarks at Turkey Mountain Golf Course in Horseshoe Bend, Arkansas. Nestled in the Ozarks in Horseshoe Bend, Arkansas, this beautiful championship course delivers breathtaking scenery,

0: from your very first swing. 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

0: 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She's 3.
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0: This is Jeritza. She's 5.
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7: Hello?
8: Yes. Dateline, Mallorca. There's Pat Godwin.
7: Hey, chick.
8: There's Josh Arnold.
9: Chick, I drew a sexy flip book.
8: Let's look through it.
9: Oh, that's hot. Oh,
8: that's hot, hot, hot. There's Ace Cosby.
10: Really hot.
8: I'm Chick McGee. Hello, Tom.
11: Good afternoon, good morning, depending on where you are and when you're here. We're happy to be here, certainly. And have we polished off our sports broadcast?
8: Don't you think?
11: Yes, I enjoyed it very much.
8: Okay.
11: Now, we have Christy Lee at the Bob and Tom News Desk as we await the arrival of Allie Breen coming up a little bit later on for Sexy Time, plus our history lesson on the way. But right now, Christy, what have you got?
12: Well, if you're having trouble sleeping, listen up. A new study suggests self-pleasure before bed may help you sleep better.
8: There you go.
10: A new study.
12: Yeah. Researchers looked at a broad range of relaxing activities, including sexual touch, mental imagery,
8: sexual touch,
12: and other calming sensory experiences.
10: I'm referring to it as sexual touch from now on. Right.
12: Participants reported better sleep quality on nights that they practiced self-pleasure.
10: I mean, this is kind of an old joke.
12: They also fell asleep about 9 minutes faster, slept slightly longer, and woke up in a better mood.
10: Okay, yeah. I mean,
11: So they had to take people into some laboratory and then time it as to how long it took them to go to sleep?
8: Well, that's sleep studies.
12: That's what they do when they study things.
11: Yeah, but I mean, okay, Johnson in room 7 just finished it.
8: Yeah.
10: Yeah, time them.
11: Get the mop.
8: I don't know if they need a mop.
11: Yes, yesterday Johnson really hit it hard.
8: You know, I haven't slept more than 2 hours in a row.
10: I don't like hearing that.
12: I don't either. That's not good.
8: I can't remember the last time.
12: You take magnesium at night?
8: No.
12: Try that.
8: No. No, thank you.
12: All right.
11: Have you tried counting sheep?
12: Have you tried?
8: No.
12: Have you tried self-pleasure?
11: Oh, no, that would be.
8: That's why, because it lasts about 2 hours. I wake up and do it again.
11: I mean, if you not instead of counting sheep, this is suggesting choking chicken, or at least choking the chicken, or.
10: You ever have a sexual touch session that kind of didn't take? Where you
12: can't
10: finish
12: turn your
10: and you
12: own
10: go,
12: self on?
10: you finish and you go. Yeah. There was something underwhelming about that.
8: Yeah, it wasn't.
12: I thought
8: to normal
12: everyone
8: standards.
12: Was great.
10: Not no, there are they yeah. have varying right. degrees.
12: Really?
10: Yes. Oh yeah, absolutely.
8: Oh yeah.
10: Huh. Same with women, right? Yeah.
12: Yeah.
10: You can have stronger or. Weaker.
12: But you guys have always said that the you know
10: even the worst. But look, even the worst, you know, it's sort of like that old saying.
8: Don't get us wrong; it's still okay. Yeah.
12: Oh, okay. Yeah.
10: A bad day fishing is still a great day. That old saying.
12: Yeah.
10: It's a bad day whacking it is still a good day.
12: Mm-hmm. But gotcha.
10: It's there are some that are weaker.
11: Do you tend to fall asleep right afterward?
10: Do you think
11: this is a valid study?
10: First, I log the experience in my...
11: Oh, you're journaling it?
10: My jerknal. And then
8: jerknal. Dear jerknal.
10: I consider myself an amateur kinesiologist.
8: Huh.
12: Yeah.
10: I measure the distance. Yeah. And
11: I
10: weigh it.
12: Yes.
11: I'm just wondering, you mentioned that you've done it while driving.
10: I have.
11: Is that like a non-drowsy version that you do?
10: That was the reason. Who am I kidding? That wasn't the main reason I did it, but it was part of my thinking.
12: Yeah.
10: It was 2 a.m. and I still had like 3 hours to go and I was so tired and I was horny. And I went, nobody's on this desert road. It was in the middle of Utah or something. Yeah.

0: So you thought it would wake you up?
1: Yeah, I thought it would keep my, I thought it would at least keep me awake. And it did.
2: Huh. What so the opposite of this story. You didn't fall asleep 9 minutes later. That would have been terrible.
1: I'm not proud of that, but it happened.
0: That could have gone way wrong.
1: There are a lot of wrong things.
2: There's nothing wrong with that. You be you.
1: Well, you know, it's not me. I'm not the, it's not, it happened once.
0: No. It could have been an awkward.
3: No, I get the feeling it's your essence. Yes.
1: Oh, my essence at the dashboard.
3: Okay.
0: Yeah, I was just going to say, it could have been an awkward moment if there'd been some horrific accident in the jaws of life dudes.
4: Pulled over by a cop, can't get your pants off.
0: Oh, jeez, look at this.
1: They would have knocked on my parents' door, and they were like, you know, we knew he was going to go that way.
3: Yeah, I know.
1: I had a feeling. Just kick him in a ditch.
2: Do you remember the greatest one you've ever had?
1: Oh, gosh.
4: Solo flight?
1: Solo flight?
2: No, I mean just the greatest orgasm you've ever had.
3: Oh. Huh.
1: Not really.
2: Okay.
1: Do you?
2: No, this isn't about me. It's about you.
1: So that's a yes, but
0: deflection.
1: No. Do you guys remember the absolute greatest?
4: No.
1: Yeah, I don't either.
0: You'll have to check your
3: journal. Well, I guess that would mean you'd
0: you'll have to check your journal.
3: So this probably can be solo and with someone else, right?
2: Yeah.
0: Maybe it'll be the one journal where the handwriting is so shaky and it just sort of trails off after. Yeah. I've got a really depressing story like that. I could.
3: I'm gonna say no.
2: Go there. I know where you're.
3: I'm gonna say no.
1: Yeah, I don't. I don't.
2: I didn't know if that was something you went back to when you were self-pleasuring. Maybe.
1: Oh yeah, I gotcha. That you know that kind of sounds like. Is that something a woman would do?
2: I think so.
1: Yeah.
2: Yeah.
1: They go back to that moment
2: or that particular experience.
1: Do you remember even the buildup? Like, oh, it was so sweet when he did this.
2: Yes.
1: And it was so hot.
2: Isn't
1: it?
2: Yeah, you do remember buildup.
3: Isn't it true, though, that women are more likely to have a faceless?
2: Yes, absolutely.
1: Really? I hear
3: instead
1: that.
3: Instead of men?
1: Women say that about their
3: fantasy?
1: Sex dreams
2: yes.
1: And about their fantasies.
2: Yes.
1: Yeah.
2: That is absolutely
3: doesn't
2: true.
3: Necessarily involve a particular person.
2: No. Nope.
3: With women.
0: That's weird.
3: Yeah, that's
2: it. Why is
3: weird.
2: That weird?
3: You know what else? Women,
1: well, it's weird
3: women
1: to
3: all
1: it's weird to men,
3: women all know what? Everything too.
2: Well, wait a minute.
3: That?
2: Like yeah. You're thinking here, about some girl and you're looking at her eyes.
1: I know. No. We are all. We think of faceless people too.
0: Yes.
3: Yeah.
0: Shut up. Don't give it up.
1: They're all faceless mannequins.
0: What else you got, Christy? Change the subject. Okay.
2: A survey from the adult retail website Adam and Eve. We're all familiar with them. Reveals the levels of
3: that's
2: confidence.
3: Right, Adam and Eve, not Adam and Steve, right, fellas?
1: Right. What's he doing here?
2: The levels of confidence that Americans feel about their sexual skills. Nearly 30% of respondents describe themselves as very confident in the bedroom.
1: 30%. Yep. All right.
0: That seems kind of low. Don't you
1: boy.
0: Think?
1: Yeah, why are
3: wait
1: the
3: a minute.
1: Other?
3: Wait a minute. Tom, yes or no? Do you feel you are competent? In the bedroom.
0: Oh, I thought it was confident.
3: Competent and confident.
2: It is confident.
3: Either one.
0: Yeah.
2: Are you confident?
3: Yeah.
0: I know what I'm doing. I know what goes where.
1: Do you ever feel you are impotent in the bedroom?
0: Let's see. How many kids?
3: Sometimes you're up to bat. Okay.
1: Have you ever finished while flaccid? That's a weird
2: thing. Is that possible?
1: I've sure. Done it. Yeah, I have done it.
3: Oh, yeah.
2: Really?
1: It's really it's miraculous.
0: Huh. It just builds up so much, it just kind of flies out one day.
1: I just, you know, it was she was like, oh, should we stop? And I went, no, let's keep going. And it happened.
2: Huh.
1: It wasn't fun for her.
3: Like shooting a pool with a rope.
0: I hope there's someone taking notes on all this stuff. This is getting weird.
2: 10% reported feeling somewhat insecure and 5% said very insecure.
1: Oh, that's a shame.
2: I know. That's.
0: But crazy. Only 30% feel that they got...
2: The confidence in the bedroom. Mm-hmm.
3: Huh.
1: I would imagine you're more confident with a partner you've been with a few times as opposed to the first time.
2: Oh, yeah.
0: I mean,
2: sure.
0: There's a couple times that I've been less confident in the bathroom.
2: Oh, geez.
1: That can be...
3: What's going on now?
0: Well, no, are you...
1: Is this... Yeah.
3: You don't know what's going to happen.
0: Yeah.
3: You go in there and you're not sure what's going to happen.
1: Is this air or solid?
0: Yeah.
2: And then are you serious?
0: That can be rough.
1: Boy, we're talking sex.
2: How did we get here?
1: And he takes us right to the bathroom.
3: But in his defense,
1: town.
3: We haven't really talked about duty today that much.
2: Oh, it's coming.
1: Coming up.
2: It's coming.
1: Coming up.
3: Yep, there you go.
2: It wouldn't be a day without it.
3: Not a day without sunshine.
2: Yeah. For those who feel insecure when it comes to sex, Adam and Eve's resident sex therapist, Dr. Jenny Schuyler, said sexual confidence isn't something most people simply have or don't have. It's something that develops through education, as you mentioned, communication.

0: and with your partner.
1: Yes.
0: Self-awareness and experience.
1: Okay.
2: I think, sure, when you're young, it can be very tough. Think of all the movies that are based on that.
1: Oh, yeah.
2: All the
1: fumblings and...
2: Yeah, all that. But I just think 30% confidence, that seems pretty low to me.
0: Yeah.
2: Feel bad for everybody if they're not...
0: Me too.
2: Have a little confidence.
0: North Carolina officials are offering a reward for information leading to the arrest of a person who defecated in a public pool.
3: There we go.
0: The Asheboro Police Department reports sometime overnight... A suspect defecated in the pool at Asheboro Memorial Park.
1: He's already smiling.
0: I know.
3: Oh, yeah.
0: The pool was closed so hard, the following day.
3: They laugh that there's no noise.
0: No.
3: He's laughing so hard.
0: His head's going to explode.
3: He's shaking. His face is turning red. Yep.
0: Authorities described vandalism resulting in biological contamination.
4: Marco.
1: Poo-poo.
0: We're now offering a $500 reward for the identity of the pooper.
1: $500?
0: Yep.
2: There's a guy.
1: What if you crapped in a pool and went up and went, hey, I just crapped in the pool. Give me $500.
3: Turn yourself in. You get $500.
2: This happened when I was a kid. I don't think I've ever seen anybody more angry than the guy that ran the pool. They had to go through...
3: They have to drain the pool, right?
2: They had to shut it down for several days. And the kid that did it ended up going to school with us.
0: And it had to have been an accident.
2: If I went back to one of these reunions like Chick's talking about, as soon as he'd walk in, I would think, oh, yeah, there he is.
0: That's sad.
1: That guy's not walking into his reunion.
0: No.
1: I can't.
2: Boy. After all these years...
1: I still
2: remember.
0: Oh,
1: did it seem like it was just an awful accident?
2: Oh yeah, it was not
1: a prank.
2: Yeah, the poor kid.
1: Like
2: it was probably like we were, I don't know, 9 or something.
0: Oh, that's
1: guys.
2: It was a day camp, and this poor kid.
1: Oh man.
2: Oh yeah. All right.
1: Did you laugh?
2: I at the time we were all just so grossed out, but like I said, the coach was so angry.
1: Of course,
2: yeah. Everybody had to get out of the pool and they had to close it up for a while.
1: Oh man!
2: So anyway, but the diving judge gave him a number two.
1: Naturally.
2: Christy, what else have you got?
0: An Australian bride is singing the praises of the witch she hired to ensure perfect weather on her wedding day.
1: Oh, it sounded like it worked.
0: Eloise Tonkin told People magazine her friends had encouraged her to hire a witch from Etsy as it had rained heavily just 2 days before her wedding. I didn't know you could hire a witch.
1: Yeah, how about that?
0: After evaluating many witches on the online marketplace, Mrs. Tonkin hired a witch named Elena who conducted a sunshine blessing ritual for $6 the night before the ceremony.
3: $6?
0: That's it?
3: Here's $7. Let's forget about it.
0: $6? Is that a typo, Tom?
2: No.
0: Are you sure?
1: $6.
2: Yep.
3: Why even bother?
0: Right. Ms. Tolkien said she awoke on her wedding day to the most beautiful sunrise over Sydney Harbor.
1: How about that?
0: The witch says she began the spell by, quote, cleansing the space and attuning to the natural elements, sun, sky, and gentle wind, invoked harmonizing forces of nature to invite sunshine, stabilize the atmosphere, and bless her wedding day with ideal, peaceful conditions.
3: And what a bargain. Only six bucks?
2: Yeah, unfortunately, the spell she put to keep the groomsmen from banging the bridesmaids didn't work.
1: Oh, no.
2: Yeah, there's some ugly scenes there.
1: Yeah, that's unfortunate.
2: Too much booze and a little bit of romance. Next thing you know, like rabbits.
3: There's not very many things that are $6.
1: No.
3: Right? A candy bar?
1: Yeah. I mean,
3: pack of chips?
1: You would think controlling the weather would be a little heftier price.
0: This lady only charges $6 to $18, it says here, for her spells.
2: That's the second witch we've had on. Yesterday you had
0: the cheese witch yesterday.
2: The witch that would read your cheese?
0: Yes.
2: To predict your future?
0: Uh-huh.
2: Okay, nicely done.
1: Doing good work out there.
2: Yeah. Now, when we come back, we have something a little more realistic, which is a history in the news. Also coming up, Allie Breen with Sexy Time. And perhaps more of your letters if you want to reach us. How do they do that, Chick McGee?
3: Bob and Tom at bobandtom.com.
2: It's that simple. We'd love to hear from you. Also, we have something interesting coming up

0: from McDonald's. They got something kind of cool they're doing, a little special treat. Words that sound fake that are real.
1: I had no idea this was a thing at McDonald's. I don't remember them offering this, but now it's back.
2: Oh, really?
3: I remember it.
1: Never heard about it.
3: Yeah.
1: Never heard of it.
0: Oh, are you kidding?
3: I can't believe that.
0: Oh, well, then this is going to be a treat for Chick McGee. Mm-hmm. We'll return to the O'Reilly Auto Parts Studios. 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
8: This is Trafalgar Square. The noise that you hear at the moment is the sound of the air raid siren. I'm standing here just on the steps of St. Martin's in the Field.
7: And Herbert Morrison's emotional report of the Hindenburg disaster.
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2: 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Would
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0: It's time now to educate everybody here with a little bit of history. It's a good one today.
4: Is it?
0: Some great birthdays.
4: June 17th?
0: Yeah. Couple of rough spots.
3: Oh.
0: But here's a good opener. On this date, I'll give you this in question form, Christy.
4: Yes, sir.
0: 1837, the patent was obtained by Charles Goodyear for what?
4: Rubber tires.
3: Dr. Spock rubber.
0: Rubber patent.
1: Mm. Galvanized rubber.
3: Vulcanized.
5: Leather.
1: Galvanized.
0: Thanks to his genius.
3: Vulcanized.
0: Thanks to his genius, we have...
1: Mm-hmm. Vulcanized.
3: Galvanized. Wait a minute.
0: We have tires and...
4: Yeah, lots of things. And rubbers.
0: Sex dolls.
3: Oh, yeah. Do you remember cement tires when you had a bicycle when you were a kid? Remember those? They never went flat, obviously. Called them cement tires. I don't know what they made them out of, but they weren't filled with air.
0: They were solid, yeah.
1: Were they the same thing that big wheel tires were made out of?
3: No. They looked and felt like tires. But
0: They were heavy.
4: Wow. I don't remember those.
3: Something solid inside, yeah.
0: On this date in 1885, the Statue of Liberty arrived in New York City.
4: All the way from France.
0: Yeah. And I've always wondered.
3: It was just her head at first, right?
0: Well, if you've ever seen the ship where they're, it's kind of cool. Obviously, they didn't bring her standing up on the ship. That would have been pretty hard. Had they already designated
4: sail off of her?
0: Had they already designated the island and everything so they were ready for it?
3: I don't know.
0: Because I mean, when you get a gift,
4: just sitting in the harbor and they're like,
0: when you get a gift like that, what are we going to do with this?
4: Yeah.
0: And I know they altered it because originally she was holding a cigarette because she's from France.
1: Right. And they
0: put the torch in.
3: Harry Pitts. Yes.
0: There's a great kids book about her feet.
3: What?
0: Yeah. There's a whole thing about this. I'm not kidding. About the Statue of Liberty's feet. There's a whole story behind it.
1: All right.
0: I highly recommend it.
1: I highly recommend it.
0: Yeah. Now, back in France today, in 1939, Chick McGee, what did they do for the last time?
3: Where? What? 39?
0: 39.
1: In France. 1939,
3: for the last time, they, I don't know.
0: You'd mentioned it once before. I thought maybe you'd remember the last public use of the guillotine.
4: Oh.
0: But.
3: In 39?
4: 39.
0: The last public execution.
3: Oh, all right.
0: They switched.
3: But 79,
0: They switched to private.
3: Yeah.
0: The last one. This is somewhat in dispute, was 1977.
1: Amazing. Yeah.
4: That is amazing.
1: I don't care if it's in dispute. That's what we're going with. It's so crazy.
0: I think it's more effective than lethal injection.
3: Oh, it's effective.
0: No one's ever come back from that.
3: Wasn't there a scientist or something who said, I'll blink my eyes as long as I can after my head gets chopped off or something? I think. I remember that. Yeah,
0: they don't really know.
1: They say it's like 20 seconds.
3: Yeah.
4: Really?
1: Yeah. And you can still see and everything.
0: Well, how would they know?
3: Well, your brain still.
4: Yeah.
3: Think about it. It's all hooked up. Yeah.
1: There was some killer who would behead you and then show you your body. Hold your head up so you could see your body.
3: Well, I think that
4: in real life, that's a real thing?
1: Yeah.
3: I think that's more cinematic than anything else.
1: Well, he had a flair about him.
0: I've never seen it from this side.
1: He was a true showman.
0: Christy, you'll get this one.
3: You think the first guy did that and it got around? Here's what they're doing. This is the advanced stuff. If you want to do that, you got to show.
1: You think you're sick.
4: Gosh.
3: Yeah.
0: I wonder if the guillotine ever got stuck.
1: One guy did.
4: Oh, no.
1: Oh, you mean right before it?
0: Yeah, or part way.
4: Oh.
1: What? Somebody did get. There is some sort of historical story where a guy got, like, he had to go back and for them to finish it. Like, he didn't get his head totally cut
0: off. Has anybody ever done the classic haircut joke? Just take a little off the top. Okay. Christy Lee, who am I talking about here? In 1970, a patent was realized by Edwin Land.
4: Edwin Land?
3: Yeah. He got together with a guy named Polaroid.
0: The Polaroid camera.
4: I thought we had this last week or something.
3: Oh, it was a busy June. It's for bridal month.
4: Oh.
3: Pictures, lots of pictures.
4: You don't hear about him as much.
0: Well, he was kind of the Henry Ford of dick pics.
1: Oh!
0: I mean, when the Polaroid camera, when that came out.
1: You invented the Model D.
4: Because it was called the Polaroid Land camera, but everybody called it.

0: where you know that day one, constant porn.
1: Oh, the Polaroid?
0: Oh, yeah, absolutely.
1: Yeah, and if you're buying a Polaroid today, you should go on a list. Yeah, you're on a list. Yeah. I mean, I'm not saying you're doing something bad, but
2: you
1: own one?
3: Three.
1: You own three Polaroids. My God, Ace, you're on a list.
3: They improved them.
0: They improved them? Do you still have to use that goop?
3: No.
0: That stick with the goop on it?
3: No.
0: Okay. On this date, and here's one you'll remember, 1994, the O.J. Simpson Ford Bronco chase.
2: Oh, yes. Oh, drinking out of a seashell.
0: Now, Christy, do you remember the name of the guy driving?
2: It was a football player, right?
0: Yeah.
3: Kind of.
2: He used to be, though. Yeah.
1: You want his initials?
2: Yeah.
1: F.W.
3: That's right. Frank Welker.
1: That's right.
2: F.W.
1: It was A.C.
3: A.C.
2: A.C. Cowlings.
0: Yeah. It was Al Cowlings, yeah.
2: Yeah.
0: He's like the Pete Best of murder cases.
2: What happened to him?
3: No, I don't think it is the Pete Best. He wasn't replaced by Ringo. He was the driver all along.
0: Tell you what,
2: did they arrest him?
0: If Ringo had been driving, he would have gotten away.
1: Could he have been charged with being an accomplice of any?
2: Sure.
1: I mean, he was in a tough spot.
4: There are wigs in the car, Cash.
1: And bad wigs.
0: Fake beard.
2: Yeah.
0: But O.J. didn't do it.
3: There's a documentary.
0: And of course he would grab a fake beard and a bunch of cash.
2: Where were they headed? Mexico?
3: O.J. Simpson, Made in America. It's
1: That's great.
3: 5 hours. Yeah. It's
0: terrific.
3: It covers everything and everybody's in it.
1: Yeah.
2: Were he and Al on the way to Mexico? Is that where they were headed?
1: I don't know that they knew where they were going.
2: Oh, okay.
1: Did you guys ever get that impression?
4: No.
1: Yeah.
4: I was winging it, I think.
1: Yeah.
3: When Robert Kardashian read the note, he's going to kill himself. People forget how guilty he was.
1: And I remember watching that live and my dad looked at me and goes, it's kind of weird that we're just waiting for this guy to blow his brains out.
3: Yeah.
1: Because that's what it felt like.
2: Right.
3: Absolutely felt that way.
0: But one of the psychologists they were interviewing said he'll never shoot himself in the head because he's too much of an egomaniac.
2: Narcissist.
1: Yeesh.
0: Happy birthday, 1882. You know who this is, Christy? Igor Stravinsky.
2: Yeah, he makes a nice violin.
3: He's the assistant to Dracula.
1: Yeah.
3: Igor.
1: Igor. Well, Renfield was actually...
2: Oh, I was thinking of Stradivarius.
1: Dr. Frankenstein.
3: Dr. Frankenstein.
2: I got Stradivarius.
0: Yeah, he was Igor Stravinsky, famous composer. I think he did do the Monster Mash, of course.
1: He did.
0: Yeah, because...
1: you mean the Graveyard Smash?
0: Yeah.
2: He is a composer, though, correct?
0: Yes. If your name is Igor... I mean, you got two things you got to be.
1: yeah.
0: Hunchback.
2: Yeah.
0: I mean, that's pretty much it. Hunchback or composer.
2: Well, Christy, I know what's going to be on the classical station all day today.
1: Would you have ever made out with Marty Feldman?
2: No. I would giggle the whole time.
4: What happened?
2: Those eyes just...
0: But at one point, you were a kid, you had that lazy eye thing.
2: I had a lazy eye, but I didn't have bug eyes. They didn't bug out.
3: Well, you weren't on this side, okay?
0: happy birthday, 1943, Barry Manilow.
2: Oh, yes.
1: You guys like him?
2: I do.
0: Yeah. He's a good songwriter.
1: Yeah, there is some good stuff.
0: I saw him
2: in concert. He was fun.
3: Looks like we made it.
1: I always like when Tom sings that when we have some story about hillbillies.
3: Oh, yeah.
0: Looks like we may.
1: Just so condescending.
2: My sister loved him. She had the big wooden thing decoupaged with Barry Manilow on it.
4: He had a string of hits, didn't he?
2: Jeez. Yeah, he did.
3: You know what, Josh? I bet Barry Manilow, when he was popular, could have had any woman.
1: He cleaned up.
3: Yes, sir. Hot and cold running.
1: That's the reason it's called Mandy.
4: That's man candy.
0: Let's see who else is. Joe Piscopo. Now, I will defend Joe Piscopo in the movie where he plays Danny Vermin and Johnny Dangerously.
1: Yes, he's very funny.
0: That's very funny.
2: I have not seen that movie.
1: Silliness.
4: It's great.
1: And your boy Griffin Dunn is in it.
2: I gotta see it. I love him.
0: Yeah, it's not everybody's cup of tea. It wasn't really a big hit, but it's...
1: No, it's funny, though.
2: But you guys all really like it. So.
4: It's very funny, yeah.
1: Because it's just jokes. Just jokes.
2: I bet Sophie would like it, too.
0: One of my favorite actors, born in 1968, Thomas Hayden Church.
1: He's great.
3: Oh, what movie was he in, Tom?
2: Yeah.
0: Spider-Man.
1: Spider-Man 3.
3: I've already got that issue. Give me the newest one.
0: Great movie, Sideways.

0: Did you ever quote that great line? I'll bet she's tons of fun.
1: He's great in Easy A also.
2: Yes.
3: He really is great in Easy A. Easy A and the shower scene with Emma Stone. I challenge you to watch that and not laugh.
1: It's wonderful. That whole movie is fantastic.
0: Yeah. Another terrific guy, great actor, Greg Kinnear, born in the state in 1963.
1: He is good.
2: Fun to watch.
0: This is a good day for actors. Will Forte.
1: Oh. Gosh darn it, that guy's funny, too.
4: He's so funny right now. He's on fire right now.
0: Yeah, great stuff. Venus Williams, happy birthday. It's amazing, with no arms, she can be that good at tennis.
1: Yeah, oh no, that's Venus Del Williams.
0: Oh, sorry.
3: Del Williams.
0: I hope you've learned something today, and you're welcome. Coming up, it's going to be a special event. We'll have Allie Breen with Sexy Time, and we have a letter for Allie. Switching things up a little bit.
1: It's nice. We're not going to bum her out.
0: Yes. No.
1: Okay, good.
0: No, it's fun.
1: Good.
0: I think you'll like it.
3: Said that.
0: And it references something that Christy, I think, inadvertently blurted out earlier this morning.
1: She farted?
0: Or has? We have
2: today yet.
0: We have a nice... we have a nice set of words.
3: You fart every day. You fart every day.
2: Every right? day, Everybody yes.
3: Does. Every day.
2: Everyone does.
1: May I fart into the microphone? How mad would you be at me?
3: Too late.
0: Which microphone?
4: He's starting to smile.
1: I mean, that would
0: Your
1: be.
0: Microphone?
1: Yes.
0: Well, first of all, I
4: do.
0: You're going to have to...
1: adjust it a
0: little. Is going to be a certain level of acrobatics involved, getting your face up there and your ass in the... I'm sorry. Coming up, we have a great thing. A really cool story about words that sound fake but aren't.
2: That is
0: And
2: next.
0: Something cool McDonald's is doing.
2: Yep.
0: Stand by for that. These are the O'Reilly Auto Parts Studios. 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
7: Good morning. A Jonesboro man facing felony charges. Police discovered multiple handguns and signs of narcotics during a traffic stop, led to the arrest of both him and a juvenile passenger. Trooper Daniel Willie was checking for speeding on Interstate 555 near the 45-mile marker when he saw a vehicle traveling 83 in a 65. Then the officer smelled pot coming from the vehicle. A search found two guns and some other paraphernalia. The passenger, 18-year-old Daquan LaShawn Law, was arrested. The driver was detained but later released. The juvenile was also arrested. A Jonesboro man accused of shooting and injuring his wife while firing shots at two other women during a domestic dispute last year will serve nearly two decades behind bars. 66-year-old Leroy Starks pleaded guilty to first-degree battery. It follows a March guilty plea for possession of a firearm by certain persons connected with that same case. And Jonesboro Public Schools offering free meals to children at several locations as high prices and inflation remains a problem at the grocery store. The Sun Meals program is open to all children, not just Jonesboro students. Meals are being served at Jonesboro High School, Annie Camp Junior High, and at Leadership Elementary. For Brett Hall, I'm Trey Stafford.
8: ABC News, I'm Brian Clark. We could get more details as soon as today on the peace deal the U.S. and Iran are supposed to sign Friday. Early today, President Trump in France only saying it's a strong deal.
9: Top Republicans on Capitol Hill have been left in the dark. Democrats say the Trump administration has something to hide. Vice President J.D. Vance has described the agreement as a very general document, about a page and a half long. The U.S. agreeing to lift the blockade of Iranian ports, Iran reopening the Strait of Hormuz, and then 60 days of talks to negotiate the future of Iran's nuclear program. Still unclear what kind of financial reward.

0: support Iran has been promised.
1: It's ABC's Rachel Scott. This morning, the president demanded Congress pass both a reauthorization of a key intelligence program and a voter ID law, while also delaying his nomination of a U.S. attorney to take over as director of national intelligence. Wildfires are threatening thousands of homes in eastern Washington state. Firefighters say some homes have been lost. This is ABC News.
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2: Giant fried apple pie structure will rise along the iconic roadway just outside of Chicago in Joliet, Illinois.
3: The fried apple pie was just awesome.
2: You'll be able to pose with the pie and pick up a McDonald's souvenir map before hitting the road on Route 66 this summer.
4: But word of warning.
2: What?
4: Many a tongue.
3: Yeah.
4: Many a tongue was lost.
3: It was molten.
4: Yes. Scientists measured it hotter than lava.
3: Yes.
4: Right out of the volcano.
5: Isn't that when that happens, you burn your tongue, the little hairs on your tongue are singed off, I think.
2: Is that true?
5: We all have little teeny tiny hairs on our
4: tongue. Just be careful.
5: They're very hairy.
2: They're very good.
4: If you're not familiar with it, this is
3: the papilla.
4: Like the hot pocket of apple pie.
2: Yeah, they came in that little pocket thing. Yeah.
5: So I thought they still had it in that way, but they don't.
3: No.
5: What they have is not deep fried now.
3: No, still tasty, but they're those things. Ace, you remember them?
6: Yeah, but when they asked you about it, didn't they say hot apple pie?
3: Yeah, but they don't say fried apple pie.
2: Yeah.
4: And this is the like the McRib of desserts.
2: It's going to be for a limited time.
4: It's coming back now. Yeah. I mentioned this a couple times. We have these lists of words that sound fake, but are actually real words. And I gave it to Christy. It's pretty good ones.
2: 11 English words. These aren't like from Wales or something.
3: Sure.
2: Bumfuzzle.
3: Bumfuzzle.
2: You ever heard that one?
3: I haven't. I'm going to guess it means to confuse.
2: To perplex or fluster. Exactly.
3: Maybe I have.
2: State of bewilderment.
4: It sounds like the stuff you'd get on your hand if you gave some homeless dude.
2: Oh, Jesus.
5: No, it sounds like a new character. A
4: couple of bucks, and he touches you, and oh, God, I got bumfuzzle old. I got to go sanitize.
5: New character in Winnie the Pooh.
3: Eeyore,
5: bumfuzzle.
3: That's a sweet angle.
2: Thank you. What about snollygoster?
3: Snollygoster.
5: Mm-hmm. That's an unbelievable event.
2: Unprincipled but shrewd person.
3: Oh,
2: you're a snollygoster.
3: Wow.
5: That sounds better than bastard.
3: Almost a flim-flam man.
2: Yeah. Friend-a-lily.
7: Friend-a-lily.
5: That sounds like somebody who... You're trying to give up scrapbooking?
2: The aberrant. Like
7: Friend-a-dorothy.
3: Did you once go to a conversion camp? Yeah, I'm a friend-a-lily.
5: I've been scrapbooking. I've ignored my family. Well, you need to join. You'll be a friend of Lily.
2: It's the adverbial form of the word friendly that can be used to highlight how nicely a person is behaving.
3: Oh, okay.
2: As in, he pulled me aside and friendly told me I had toilet paper on my shoe.
4: So it's almost friendly. It's an awkward way of saying in a friendly manner.
2: Friendly, yeah.
4: Okay.
2: About prunk.
3: Prunk. Don't know.
2: That's a term borrowed from the African's language. Prunk means to show off in reference to deer, gazelle, or other quadruped animals, similar to how rabbits hop and horses gallop.
3: All right. So you could see an antelope prunking?
2: Yeah.
3: Huh.
5: Is that right?
2: Yeah.
3: Odd.
2: Embiggen.
4: Now this one.
3: This is actually in The Simpsons.
2: Yeah, okay, that's exactly right. You're right.
3: There's a statue that says,
2: it's initially a made-up term.
5: It's Jebediah Springfield.
3: Right.
5: Yeah.
2: Coined by the writers of The Simpsons. Merriam-Webster officially added the word to the dictionary, though, in 2018.
3: That's funny.
2: With a definition meaning to make bigger or more expansive.
3: Sure.
5: Embiggens.
2: Those are some embiggen.
4: No,
3: I like the way Christy's going.
4: Yeah, well, I guess you could do it that way.
3: She got implants. She embiggened her.
2: Yeah. How about taradiddle?
4: Taradiddle.
3: I have heard this.
5: Taradiddle.
2: Have you heard this?
3: Yes. I heard it as taradiddle.
2: Well, it could be Tara or Tara. T-A-R-A.
3: Sure.
2: Yeah. A synonym for fib.
3: Yes. A lie.
2: It was coined no later than 1796. When it appeared in print in a book about colloquial speech. I can't say that.
5: What about paradiddle? Same thing? Kind of
2: paradiddle?
5: Neighbor words? Paradiddle? Taradiddle?
4: Taradiddle sounds like something Tara was doing quietly in the early evening.

0: when there was no one home.
1: trying to get to sleep. Right?
2: Yes. How about Wabbit? And not from the cartoon.
3: Not a Wascally Wabbit?
4: Be very, very quiet.
3: Is it spelled like that, though?
2: Yes.
3: Huh. Wabbit. Tell us about this.
2: In Scottish, the word means weary or exhausted. It's derived from the earlier Scots term wobart, meaning withered or feeble.
1: Huh. Well, like so. Jason Wobart.
2: Bumbleshoot.
1: Well, that's your...
2: No, bumbershoot. I'm sorry. It's bumbershoot.
1: That's an umbrella.
2: Yes, very good.
3: Yeah. Great. How'd you know that, Chick? That's fantastic.
1: I was just stuck in there.
3: Wow. Bumbershoot is an umbrella?
2: Mm-hmm. Yeah.
3: Does anyone feel that all these words sound like you're reading Harry Potter?
5: Yeah.
3: Sure.
5: Yes.
3: Yeah, a bunch.
5: Yes.
3: Yeah, they all sound fake.
5: Yeah.
3: But
2: all right. We brought this one up earlier. Crapulent.
3: Yes.
2: Suffering from excessive eating or drinking.
0: Wallowing in my own crapulence.
2: It comes from the Latin crapula, meaning intoxication.
3: Now, have you ever heard the word craptastic?
2: No.
3: As maybe as somebody just being silly. Yeah, I don't think that's in the dictionary.
0: Right.
3: No, how would you define craptastic?
0: As being plentifully awful?
3: Yes.
0: That movie was craptastic?
3: Yeah. Right. High levels of stinkness.
0: Yeah. Yeah.
3: Beyond awful. It was craptastic.
2: How about fartiak?
3: No. That's an L. Fartlek.
2: Oh, fartlek, sorry.
0: Fartlek?
1: That sounds familiar.
2: Fartlek.
3: Anybody who ever ran cross country knows that one.
2: A noun referring to a period of endurance training in which the runner alternates between sprinting and jogging?
0: No kidding.
3: Yeah, it's a cross
2: Swedish
3: country
2: noun. Fartlek?
3: Yeah, we're doing a fartlek today.
0: Gotcha.
2: Really?
0: Man, would you guys howl?
3: Yeah, I always thought it meant because the guy in front of you was farting and you were having to...
0: Lap it up.
3: So, but no, it's L-E-K, fartlek. It's a legit term from training. Anybody who, like I said, ran cross country has heard that one.
0: Huh.
2: Boy, this one, borborgamous?
5: No idea.
0: Well?
2: Well, we've all had it. Let's just put it that way.
0: We've all had it. Huh.
3: It's the belly rumbling.
2: It's a medical term referring to the rumbling in your stomach. Or a symptom or a synonym for an upset tummy.
0: I see.
2: Mm-hmm.
1: Winnie the Pooh gets rumbly and is tumbling.
2: Yes, he does.
1: He wants honey. Yes.
3: There's a couple more. Again, they all sound very Harry Pottery. Snollygoster, an unprincipled person, usually a politician.
0: Yeah, we did that one.
3: And
0: that's good.
3: Collie wobbles.
0: What's collie wobbles?
3: Stomach pain.
1: Oh, I thought it was a dog with three legs.
3: It says the example they give: speaking in front of the crowd gave Jane collie wobbles.
2: Mm.
0: Oh, this term sounds like it's straight from Harry Potter. Anti-trans.
1: she might have come up with that. Like Shakespeare came up with some word.
0: Okay. I don't know if that's like a wizard word, but it came up when I Googled.
3: Thank you very much.
2: If you have an upset stomach or if you're a person that needs to take a laxative, check this out. A common prescription laxative may do more than relieve constipation. It may help improve your memory and attention. Researchers tested a drug called prucalopride. It's commonly prescribed for chronic constipation. The folks taking this drug perform better on word recall and memory speed tests than those taking a placebo.
3: That's because they're in a hurry. I took that laxative. I'm going to get to the bathroom pretty soon.
2: Scientists say the drug activates serotonin receptors in the hippocampus, part of the brain involved in learning and memory.
0: All right.
2: Interesting.
0: Weird.
2: Yeah. The findings also add evidence to the gut-brain connection, which...
0: That's massive.
2: We've talked about before.
0: I've learned maybe too much about that in the last 5 months.
2: I'm sure you have.
3: Coming up, we're going to have our discussion with Allie Breen, the show we call Sexy Time. Right now, she drives a sexy car. That's Christy Lee.
2: Oh, yeah, thanks to the Hyundai people. And while the world is watching the stars at the FIFA World Cup, Hyundai has its eyes on the next generation of talent. The future stars who are already turning heads at the age of 14... Because at Hyundai, next doesn't wait for an invitation. That's right. Hyundai has always moved the future within reach. They did it when they made advanced safety standard on every vehicle they make. And they've engineered their EVs with ultra-fast charging capability. And they're still doing it every day. Because the future isn't some far-off concept. It's already here. Next starts now. Hyundai, an official partner of FIFA.
3: Thank you very much. Thank you very much, Christy Lee. Coming to you live from Bum.

0: Fuzzle USA.
1: That was.
2: Boy, be careful there, buddy.
0: No, that was one of your words.
2: I know.
0: Doesn't that sound like the phrase often used to describe a smaller ville?
1: Yes, it does.
0: Bumfuzzle USA. We are actually not there. We're in the O'Reilly Auto Parts studios. This is the Bob and Tom Show.
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4: Good morning. A Jonesboro woman being held on a $100,000 bond after police discover over 50 grams of meth in her hotel room. It happened during a probation search. District Judge David Bowling found probable cause to charge 27-year-old Summer Nicole Moody with possession of meth or cocaine with purpose to deliver, possession of paraphernalia, and instruments of crime. Court documents show a Jonesboro mother will not face time behind bars after pleading guilty to severely injuring her baby in 2024. Judge Randy Philhauer sentenced 21-year-old Ryan Foster to 36 months of probation after she pleaded guilty to second-degree battery. Jonesboro police investigated a complaint in 2024 about the child after it was taken to St. Bernard's, then later transferred to Le Bonheur Children's Hospital in Memphis due to the severity of the injuries. Craighead County, the city of Jonesboro, and local Northeast Arkansas nonprofits will soon have access to a major pool of state money for community revitalization and economic development. Governor Sanders and the Arkansas Economic Development Commission announced applications for fiscal year 27 Community Assistance Grant Program opens July 1st. Local cities and eligible nonprofits can apply for up to $1.5 million per fiscal year. Going to be warmer today, high in the low 90s. For Brett Hall, I'm Trey Stafford.
5: ABC News, I'm Brian Clark. We could get more details as soon as today on the peace deal the U.S. and Iran are supposed to sign Friday. Early today, President Trump in France only saying it's a strong deal.
6: Top Republicans on Capitol Hill have been left in the dark. Democrats say the Trump administration has something to hide. Vice President J.D. Vance has described the agreement as a very general document, about a page and a half long. The U.S. agreeing to lift the blockade of Iranian ports, Iran reopening the Strait of Hormuz, and then 60 days of talks to negotiate the future of Iran's nuclear program. Still unclear what kind of financial reward Iran has been promised.
5: It's ABC's Rachel Scott. This morning, the president demanded Congress pass both a reauthorization of a key intelligence program and a voter ID law, while also delaying his nomination of a U.S. attorney to take over as director of national intelligence. Wildfires are threatening thousands of homes in eastern Washington state. Firefighters say some homes have been lost. This is ABC News.
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13: Tickets for that show, the John Mellencamp Show, Saturday, July 18th. John doing his greatest hits tour. And he'll be stopping out at the Ruoff as well.
14: Hey, welcome back to the Bob and Tom Show in the O'Reilly Auto Parts Studios. At the news desk, it's Christy Lee.
15: Hello, Chick.
14: Hi, there's Pat Godwin.
16: Hey, Chick.
14: Hello, there's Jessica Holzman.
15: Hey.
14: Hey there, there's Josh Arnold.
16: Hello.
14: Ace Cosby.
17: Howdy.
14: I'm Chick. Hello, Tom.
13: Hello, Chick McGee. We're going to hook up with comedian Allie Breen here in a matter of moments. There Yay. She is. I see her on the big screen.
16: Hi, Allie.
15: Hi, Allie.
18: Hi, guys.
13: And Allie, I can tell you're in New York City. I recognize the background of your apartment.
18: Yep.
13: And you probably have your kitty cats in there somewhere.
18: Yeah, right up here, right in front of the camera.
13: Okay.
18: I'll probably try to knock something over at some point.
13: I have I have a letter for you here. Typically, you read letters to us about people with their love troubles, but... I'll edit this as I read. It involves this, okay. This show, which is called Sexy Time. Since Allie Breen has a new dude, that's the verbiage that Dave in Ithaca, New York writes. We have since seen Allie Breen in London. We have seen Allie Breen in France. It's only reasonable that we now see her in her underpants.
18: Quoting, that's pretty good.
13: Quoting the famous poem. You're turning red.
15: Oh, look at her.
18: I don't know why that made me blush. I feel that.
13: You just turned all red.
18: I'm very modest all of a sudden. I don't know what's going on.
13: Yeah, that was a poem Christy actually referenced earlier this morning by chance.
15: Yeah.
18: Aww.
13: I see Germany, I see France.

0: I see
1: someone's underpants.
0: Well, or the lady, and then we always talked about the ladies in France.
2: There's a place in France where the ladies wear no pants.
3: What about the dirty?
0: Men are bare, because they have no underwear.
3: Dirty knees, Chinese. Look at these. Ever?
2: Sure. Yeah, that was out there.
3: Oh yeah.
4: I mean, that's definitely illegal at this point.
1: Yeah, yeah. These are all promoting international relations in the nicest way.
3: Exactly. Well, you know, Norway's taking over Boston. What's going to go wrong?
1: Okay. Ali Breen is a stand-up comedian. She's also, some might refer to as a sexpert. I'm not so sure about that. But we try to weigh in the world of adult human sexuality as much as we can.
2: Only you have called her a sexpert in your job. Some call her a sexpert. I don't know about that.
3: Tom is the king of the false narrative.
1: No, it's on our green sheets
2: right,
1: all the time.
2: Jess Hooker puts that on there as a joke because you always call her a sexpert.
1: Okay.
4: I mean, we're all kind of sexperts for this segment, right?
1: But we acknowledge the fact that if you take our advice, you're an idiot.
0: So let's just get to it.
3: Asking us for advice or taking our advice?
2: At this point, asking for it.
3: Yeah, I would think,
4: What
3: are you thinking?
1: I remember when a Click and Clack used to do their great auto show, and every once in a while, they would actually follow through. Mm-hmm. You know, someone would write them a letter. They'd call them a year later and, you know, hey, how's your Toyota Land Cruiser or whatever? They told them how to fix it.
0: Uh-huh.
1: We could do that with these letters.
4: Ooh. Oh, we should do a follow-up episode. Absolutely.
1: You know, you called us up and your boyfriend was, you know, whatever, got you in the shower and, like, you know, and then how's it going now?
3: Yeah. Got you in the shower.
1: Remember that? Well,
3: what is that story?
1: The letter, if I'm recalling it correctly, the
2: there's no way you are.
1: Boyfriend. Nope. The boyfriend wanted her to urinate on him in the shower, and then it.
3: Well, but
1: was
3: if you're going to do that,
0: that's
3: shower
0: a place to go. Yeah.
1: Well, we could call back and see how it's. Where is it now?
3: I'm sure it's progressed.
2: Oh, it's great! I'm getting peed on the rag.
4: We've gone for number two.
1: On the reg.
2: Right.
1: Okay, I want to clarify.
2: Yeah, guy's different.
1: Yeah, we haven't gotten that letter yet, but it's coming. Okay, Allie, you're blushing again. Look at Allie; she's like a.
4: I don't know what's going on. I feel it. My face is getting red. I have no idea why.
1: Okay, well let's get to our first letter. What have we got?
4: Dear Allie, I've been with my boyfriend for 5 years and neither of us ever wanted to get married.
3: Get out.
4: But he just got a job promotion, which would also be a transfer where he has to move. And I said, if you want me to come with you, we probably should get married because I'm giving up everything and need some protection. He said, that's crazy. Of course he'll take care of me. And he's not even considering anything different. Would you go if you didn't have a ring?
2: Girls?
0: I've done this.
2: Jessica, you said what?
5: I wouldn't.
2: You would.
5: If I'd up and move, unless something was in my name too. Like, if we were going to get a house together, like, you have to put my name on it, even if we're not married, because I don't want to be screwed.
3: Do you want that as motivation? That doesn't sound very
2: motivation to get married.
3: Yeah.
2: It's almost an ultimatum.
3: I'll take care of you.
2: Christy, you have done this.
0: I gave up a job and moved out of state for someone without a ring. And
1: the job she gave up was this one. And I'm not taking it personally or anything.
0: No, actually, it was a different job.
3: Yeah, you weren't doing this yet.
0: I wasn't doing this yet.
3: That's right.
0: And then I came back here.
1: What were you doing?
0: I was working at the TV station. And then I came here.
1: You were here.
3: No, she was part-time here.
0: I was part-time. And then I came back.
3: Your control of the facts is leave somewhat.
1: But you were doing news with us, right?
3: Something
4: bullseye. No, I think Tom's offended even if it was part-time.
3: You guys didn't do news or sports.
0: We didn't do sports. And then
3: she left and I did. Mark did sports. And then
0: he
3: Mark
0: wouldn't
3: left,
0: get
3: and
0: married.
3: Never mind.
0: And so I did come back here.
3: Right.
0: And that's when he decided he wanted to get married. And then I left. That's what you're thinking about.
1: Okay.
0: But that only lasted a year and then I came back.
4: Probably. Oh, so you did get married. But
0: no, we didn't get married. We just got engaged. And
1: not that time.
0: Not that time.
1: If she'd gotten married that time, Christy'd be currently, she'd be looking for six.
0: Oh, my God.
1: Sorry.
0: Yeah.
1: Pat would have to rewrite his song. I'm sorry.
0: I'm very happily married. I'm never going to get married again.
1: Okay.
3: Very Everybody good. Believes that, stand on your head.
1: Okay.
0: Oh,
1: we don't have a good answer for you. Josh, did you want to weigh in?
2: It sounds like you want to get married before you move, so.
0: Yeah, you're going to have to. Don't
3: I
0: go.
3: Guess ideally it should be more of a, just a romantic.
0: Yeah, he should want you to be there and.
3: On its own.
2: I'm on his side on this, but it doesn't matter. You feel the way you do. So
5: she just wants some security.
4: I like Ozzy's thing. Like, I don't need a ring, but put my, you know, give me a house or something. Like, give me something.
2: I don't even agree with that.
0: No. Yeah, I will.
5: Because she's
0: going
5: to go find a new job and start completely over, too.
2: If I was.
3: There's got to be a more organic way to get married, isn't there?
2: If I'm in a relationship and she goes, hey, I got this.

0: great job. I promise I'm going to take care of you.
1: Okay.
0: Do you want your name on the house, too? I'd go, no.
1: No.
0: I want to be able to...
1: If you're going to do it this way for things in your name, and you need a contract. Just draw up a contract.
2: No.
0: Wow. But do whatever you're most comfortable with.
2: Follow your gut, ma'am.
0: Yes.
3: Yeah.
2: It's always right.
4: Just don't let it get too big.
0: The worst thing you could do, lady, is to get fat.
1: Yeah. And in Tom's book, that's over 99 pounds.
3: We can bring body shaming into anything.
4: Sorry, just kidding. These are all jokes.
1: No, they're not. Nope. Absolute ironclad truth.
4: Let's get back to it. Allie, what else have you got?
3: Dear Allie, I am single and I'm newly dating, and in this heat wave, also known as sweaty ball season, why do you guys think it's okay to hook up after sweating all day outside and not showering?
5: Sick.
3: I told a guy to hop in the shower first, and he told me I was ruining the mood. Really? Your smelly balls are ruining the mood more.
2: Yeah, no joke.
0: You're a lesbian.
2: No, I'm with her.
6: Enjoy the musk.
4: I think this one.
1: Go get some
0: my
1: more
0: balls
1: patchouli.
0: Sent as a gift.
4: Wait a minute.
1: That's what it is. I call it the gift.
4: That's going to be Josh's new T-shirt.
6: Pheromone for me.
4: Forget about your famous half-fat T-shirts. The smell of my balls is a gift. He'll sell hundreds.
6: James Brown, my funk is a gift.
4: I think there's a romantic way to get out of this.
0: Yeah.
2: Take a shower with him?
4: Yeah. I think you should say, hey.
1: Leonard, let's get in the shower.
4: Yeah.
0: She's not wrong.
2: No.
0: Smell free as much
6: and
0: as you
6: showers aren't a mood changer. That's a cool thing.
0: I kind of agree. I like if she's like, hey, this is gonna be fun, but just go take a shower real quick. Yeah. In that shower, you're like, oh, this is gonna be fun.
6: It's gonna be great.
4: I think she needs to escort him in there. And
5: the cleaner you are, the dirtier you're willing to get in bed.
2: Very well put. To wash his balls.
4: That should be a chapter in your book.
0: Yeah, very well put.
1: Shall I wash your balls for you?
2: Yes.
6: Oh, that's fun. I mean.
2: Is that fun?
6: Yeah.
2: I offered.
0: Well, until she breaks out the loofah.
4: That's got pumice in it. For God's sake, girl.
0: Pumice, that's better.
1: Lava.
4: Okay.
3: What
4: is going on? Allie keeps turning visibly red.
3: I think it's actually just because I've gotten a lot of sun. So I think it's a quick two because I feel like heat. I don't understand it either.
4: Okay. Where's your man? Is he in town?
3: He's in town, yeah.
4: Oh, nice.
0: He's under the desk. That's why. That's the heat you're feeling.
4: Yes, he's flashing her this whole time. I'm sorry.
3: He is working.
4: let's move on. What else have you got, Allie Breen?
3: Dear Allie, my girlfriend constantly talks about her ex-boyfriend, not even like complimenting him, just talking about him all the time, about stuff they did together, what he thought about stuff, even in front of my friends and family. I told her it's pretty annoying, and she said that I should stop being jealous. It's not a good look. But I'm not jealous. It's just awkward, right?
5: She's insane.
4: Yeah.
5: Why is she bringing up my ex-boyfriend's feelings in front of her current, in-laws?
0: Something's unresolved there.
5: That's weird.
1: Yeah, you would think.
0: Something is unresolved.
4: One should know better than to do that.
0: I mean, and let's even give her the benefit of the doubt. She's not interested in that guy anymore. Sexually or romantically,
4: however,
0: but something is unresolved.
4: Yes.
5: Is she trying to change her current boyfriend to be more like her ex? Like the things that she did like in him?
0: I sure wish you would start having a bigger penis. like Roger.
1: Because no, yours is perfect, but
0: you know what my ex used to do? Have a bigger penis.
5: He used to do me first.
1: And had more money.
4: Better looking, nicer car, better house, better job. Sorry.
1: But I think that goes without saying.
4: Yeah,
5: okay. He would wash his balls.
4: Yeah. And in fact, his parents were nicer than your parents. Oh, they're right here? Okay. She needs to shut up. Okay, what else have we got?
3: Dear Allie, my boyfriend likes to keep the air conditioning at sub-zero degrees, and I like it around 76. So, of course, we compromise at pretty much freezing.
1: Well, 76 is a little warm.
4: That's too hot.
2: Yeah, it's way too hot.
1: Even for us elders, 76 is too hot.
3: He told me I can always wear a sweatshirt, but he can't walk around naked. I still think he's being too stubborn.
2: Well, what's wrong with 70, 72? Isn't that, normal? right?
5: I think 70.
3: I would go 74.
4: I'm confused. Wait a minute.
2: We go
4: now.
2: 70 at our house.
4: He likes it at what temperature?
3: Like sub zero. So he likes
5: cold.
3: It freezing. And
5: I
3: she
5: like
3: likes
5: it at 67.
4: Oh, I see.
0: He likes it hot. I mean,
3: this is actually Cynthia Nixon ran for mayor in New York, and she said air conditioning is inherently sexist. That what? It's always set for guys in suits and not girls in dresses. So this is apparently like a.
4: Oh,
1: I can't imagine she didn't win.
3: Yeah, that was one of her big issues.
1: Oh my God.
2: Are you kidding? That was one of her issues?
3: Yeah.
0: How do you? I mean, his logic isn't flawed. You can always bundle up, but I can't. It's not really acceptable for me to strip down.
2: You need to compromise. I don't know what if he's like 65, go to 70, then you're like in the middle.
0: Yeah, how is that not an issue?
4: I know. In my life, I compromised. Kelly likes our bedroom sub zero, and I like it at 72. And our bedroom is
2: sub zero.
4: Sub zero. So that's the way. That's how. That's how I compromised.
2: Yeah, I think 70's too cold, but I wear a sweater in the
4: house.
2: And
4: I've got two votes. Me and the dog both think it's too GD cold in there. But when she went to college, they had the cold room. You ever heard of this?
2: Cold dorm, yeah, of course.
4: In the winter, they'd one of the rooms, they'd leave the windows open. Mm-hmm. And
0: just kind of go out, get in there.
4: And in the freeze in the winter.
5: You sleep better when it's cold.
1: Some people like to and sleep better in colder.
4: Yeah. I'm really getting used to it. But yeah, but again, that's the kind of compromise I put up with.
3: Because
4: I'm a man. And she's in charge. Okay, good.
1: A reasonable fact.
4: Okay, good. Let's get to our next letter. Allie Breen is our guest. By the way, you can reach Allie, Allibreen. You can write her at Sexy Time and find her on your favorite social media platform. Allie is also a stand-up comedian. We'll hear where she's going to be this weekend in a moment, but let's get to our next letter.
3: Dear Allie, I started dating a girl I like, but she's the pickiest girl I've ever known at restaurants. Everything she orders requires 10 adjustments, and my friend says that means she's not going to be fun in bed. Do you think that's true?
0: No.
1: First of all, no, hang on. First of all, you need to listen to this friend as often as you can. Okay. That's what I recommend. Whatever they say.
4: I know.
0: Zero correlation.
4: I know, I know a couple of guys that are this way. That,
2: really?
4: I mean, we'll go to one of our guy lunches and I never even look at a menu. And then we've got someone ordering and they've got all kinds of tweaks and side this.
0: You've had lunch with Greg Warren too.
4: Yeah, exactly. Among others.
0: Yeah.
4: Yeah, no, that's just some people.
0: That's not a big deal.
3: Yeah, I don't think it reflects.
0: No.
5: But she's not complaining about the food after it arrives.
0: No, that wasn't mentioned at all.
4: Just,
5: I hate that.
4: Extraordinarily picky and.
5: Hey, she knows what she wants.
2: Oh,
5: good for
0: her. Exactly. There's a chance she'll be even better in bed because she'll go, hey, do it this way instead of that way.
1: Not very likely.
4: Yeah.
5: It's everywhere.
4: The weirdest story like that.
1: Talk about easy going.
4: This is a friend of ours, and I know that in case Jan's listening, this is about Andy.
2: Oh,
4: Pat, we were at the. What's the fish place called at Disney World? It used to be
1: Ocean. World. World.
2: No, Living Seas.
4: Yeah, but Living Seas is now one of the rides.
2: I don't know what it's called.
0: It's Little Mermaid.
4: Yeah,
2: but they have a restaurant.
0: Or Finding Nemo. Sorry,
4: Finding Nemo. That's it. Yeah.
2: They have a restaurant.
1: Up My Ass Shoals. Is that it?
4: No, they have a restaurant there where you're sitting there, you're looking at all these fish as you order fish. And we were ordering, and Andy ordered with the side of potatoes, and not to be difficult or anything. He said, well, how many potatoes are there? And he goes, well, there's six of them. And he goes, I really only want four. But this is a guy.
1: The difference is that's insane.
4: No, but that's his personality. If he has his shirts in the closet are all perfectly lined up.
0: Can't wait to never meet him.
3: But, he wasn't doing it as a joke?
4: No, absolutely
2: doesn't
4: not.
2: Doesn't he have like 10 shirts? And if he buys a shirt, one shirt has to go away?
4: Yep.
2: Yeah, never more than 10.
0: It's a simple system. A sickness.
4: Okay. Yeah. We have time for one more letter, Allie Breen.
1: Plenty of medication available.
3: Dear Allie, I got into a fight with my boyfriend of 8 months. And then when I went out with the girls to vent, I met a guy and had a one-night stand. My boyfriend showed up with flowers 2 days later and I forgave him. We're back together. I don't know if I should tell him about the one-night stand. We never said we were exclusive, but it's been exclusive. And I don't know if my friends are going to say something if I don't. Not sure what to do.
1: Just remember this. If you don't tell them, you will get away with it. Okay?
4: That's some sound advice.
1: Thank you. Thank you very much.
4: This is a potential disaster.
2: So her friends know about it. Is that what you're hearing?
3: Yep.
4: They'll leak it.
2: They'll leak it. They're going to leak it.
6: It's going
1: to
6: come up.
1: Or they'll think it's funny to allude to it when you're around. Yeah, everybody.
4: Love that.
1: Yeah, yeah, that's real fun.
0: Nobody wants my advice on this.
4: What's your advice?
2: Keep your mouth shut.
0: Lie, and don't say anything, and when the friends slip it, you deny, deny, deny.
5: Oh, that's hard. You can just tell.
3: Or then you bring up I didn't think we were exclusive.
0: Yeah, if you're going to be with this guy forever, forget it.
1: Hey, did you see some of those hot dogs that remind me of Mark? What about you, huh?
0: To confess is almost selfish at this point.
5: Yeah, but if you just don't get too attached to him, anymore, tell him the truth. And if you guys break up, you have no problem finding someone else, apparently. You know what I mean?
0: Yeah, but I wouldn't even tell him if you break up.
2: I wouldn't tell him either.
3: Yeah.
0: The guy doesn't deserve to feel awful. You do.
4: Let's get back to the most important part. So how big was that guy's hog?
0: We did not take that into account.
1: We didn't hear about hog size.
0: Right.
3: Most important part.
1: Yeah, let's get back to that.
4: Allie, are you on stage this weekend?
3: Yes, I'm going to be Friday and Sunday at the Strip. And Saturday, I'm just going to be going to a show.
2: Ah, nice. Oh.
3: Yeah.
2: What are you seeing? Yeah.
3: I'm seeing Schmigadoon. It's the one that won the Tony.
2: Sure, right.
4: Yeah. Schmigadoon.
2: Schmigadoon. Okay.
3: Schmigadoon. I have no idea if it's good or not. We'll see.
4: Okay.
0: Well, I actually had to sit through Brigadoon as a kid. My grandparents took me to see that.
3: That's not a ringing endorsement.
0: Wanted to walk into traffic.
4: Walk the plank, if you will.
0: Yeah, yeah.
4: Make sure there are plenty of sharks. I don't want to be here even for a quick dip. Take me out. Okay. Thanks, Allie.
3: Thanks, guys.
0: See ya.
3: Bye. Right.
4: Coming up, we will be visiting more with Christy Lee, finding out what's going on in the world of
2: news. Yeah, we have some animal news coming up. We have a kangaroo on the loose.
4: I do have two more of these stupid words that sound like they're fake. I've got a couple really good ones that I'm going to really struggle to pronounce. But I'm sure there's some kid somewhere that'll be hearing them and know how to spell them already. That's getting ready for that next spelling bee. But right now, I want to talk to you about financing. Finance, big money. If you own your own house, pay close attention. 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I'm not asking you to sell your house, but if your house is, say, 10 years old, it's probably doubled in value, and it depends on where it is and et cetera, et cetera. 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
1: I was wondering if you're ever going to name one.
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1: A lot of great concerts at outdoors and indoors and places.
0: You know, and if you'd like to find them, you'll go to Josh's house. I'll be posting them on the wall of his bathroom. Just barge right in and
1: come on in.
0: See if you can bother.
1: I have a submachine gun.
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3: Hi.
2: There's Pat. There's Pat Godwin.
4: Hi. Hey, chick.
2: There's Jessica Allsmith.
3: Hello. Never run out of words.
2: Josh Arnold.
1: Hi there.
2: There's Ace Cosby.
5: Hello.
3: Never run out of words during the day.
2: Chick McGee. Done.
1: I know I'm done talking when I leave here.
0: Yeah, right? I hope so.
2: there's old Tom. Hey, Tom.
0: I got a couple more of these weird words for you.
2: Oh, good.
0: These are for mental floss. I'm going to see if you can. I think Josh is already. You amazed me.
1: I'm a genius.
0: Chick, you amazed me when you got that word for the umbrella.
2: Bumbershoot, yeah.
0: Bumbershoot, that's great.
1: Everybody knows that.
2: Common knowledge. Bumbershoot, oxygen, these are all words.
0: I've never heard bumbershoot.
2: No kidding.
0: Bumbershoot sounds like a sex move. I gave her the old bumbershoot, at least she won't get pregnant. Snickers knee.
2: What's happening? What's the second part?
0: Snickers knee. Like the candy bar, Snicker, followed by S-N-E-E, Snicker Snee.
3: Okay. You have a disease that makes you laugh all the time?
1: You're giggling.
3: Yeah.
0: No, it's a large knife.
2: Isn't that Professor Snee, or is it Smee?
0: Smee.
2: They're Harry Potter?
1: Right. Peter Pan.
2: Smee.
1: Peter Pan. Smee.
3: I thought
2: Smee.
0: This one is, and again, these sound like they're fake words, but these are actual words from Cuomo Doc Unquizzing.
1: Cuomo Doc Unquizzing.
0: Well, maybe it's probably.
2: Is it a Santana B side?
0: Oyo Cuomo Doc.
1: Adjusted
0: them. I just did it with the proper melody. Now,
2: he counts that as redoing it.
0: Cuomo Doc Unquizzing. It means to make money by questionable means.
1: Huh.

0: Dickness? You ever heard dickness?
1: Bumble floss is when her panties are too tight.
0: Ever heard of dickness?
2: Ever heard put a sock in it, Allah Gala?
1: How about this has got too many syllables. Korahykophobia.
2: Oh, what's that? It's clearly a fear of something.
0: Yeah. Fear of someone named Cora.
1: Fear of failure or defeat.
2: Oh, well, we all have that.
1: The example is, I feel a strong sense of Korahykophobia.
2: It's a completely different word than what he said the first time.
0: Yeah, absolutely.
1: I think I dropped the phi the first time.
0: No, you said Cora something phobia.
1: It's Korahykophobia.
2: Okay.
1: Korahykophobia.
0: I got $100 says it's not that either. Go ahead.
1: I got it all parsed out here and everything else. So, well, that's it for me.
3: Do you know the longest word? Was it pneumono ultra microscopic silicone vulcaniosis or something like that?
2: Yeah, something like that would go around. People would just say they knew it.
1: It used to be anti-establishment.
4: Terrorism.
3: Oh, geez.
0: Well, what about having a supercalifragilisticexpialidocious?
3: That's a classic.
2: Not a real word, though.
0: No, of course not.
2: You understand.
0: My middle class, here are some dumb words that sound like they're real words, but they're not. How about that? How about that?
1: Okay. I'm sorry, you're bumble floss.
0: Christy, do you have anything over there, Christy?
5: I don't know if I want to talk.
0: You
5: want to
0: come into the octagon, don't you?
5: An Air Canada pilot is accused of flying commercial passenger jets for 17 years using forged credentials. 59-year-old Jeffrey Wall began working for Air Canada back in 1998. In 2009, promoted to captain, also known as pilot in command. Investigators allege that when he received the promotion, he misrepresented his qualifications and used forged licensing documents.
2: Thus proving anyone can fly a plane. I've been trying to tell you guys.
5: Yeah, Wall continued flying as a captain for the next 17 years.
2: Essentially two buttons.
5: Operating several types of Boeing aircraft.
0: And land.
2: That's right.
5: And logging about 900 domestic and international flights.
1: He's flown nearly 1,000
0: sorties.
1: So he's certainly learned on the job, but so.
5: Well, he may have known before.
2: Because anybody knows before.
0: No, does anybody really know what time it is? Tom, your thoughts.
1: It's a good song.
5: Well, it was immediately removed from duty. Police have now charged him in connection with alleged fraudulent credentials.
2: Why? The guy's been doing a good job.
5: Yeah, well, apparently it's not good enough.
2: And
0: now you're
1: What was the movie they made with
0: Tor?
2: Trip to Bountiful.
5: No. The one where
0: Cocoon.
5: Leonardo DiCaprio.
2: Money Pit.
1: I guess that whole thing has been completely debunked.
0: The whole movie?
5: No.
1: That guy didn't do any of that stuff.
2: Not true. Frank Abagnale Jr. was a real person.
1: Yeah, primarily a scam.
2: You love that
1: scam
2: you
1: artist.
2: Love just.
4: Ruining
2: just
4: things.
2: Beshatting.
5: He does.
0: Your guys at Metal Floss have beshatting?
1: No, beshatting.
4: That's a great story.
1: I believe Dr. Seuss coined the word beshatting.
2: Or
1: was that Lewis Carroll?
2: It may have been Lewis Carroll.
0: Horton here is a beshatting.
1: So this guy was probably a pretty good pilot. I guess he did.
5: Yes.
1: It just sounds like there was some mental or some exam he forgot to take.
2: Everywhere I go, captains come up to me and I say, hey, it's essentially two buttons, right? Anybody can do it. And they argue and argue, which just tells me that I'm right.
1: Yeah, I'll tell you what, I want my captain to be very capable and I respect them and do a nice job and we certainly appreciate it. You can reach us, Bob and Tom at bobandtom.com. We'd love to hear from you. Hate mail, love letters, whatever you got. We got time. These are the O'Reilly Auto Parts Studios, and this is the Bob and Tom Show.
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0: Bottom Girls, Queen, 100.5 Eagle Rocks, wrapping up our 60-minute free ride. Hey there, it's Mitch Rahan. Thanks for rocking with the Eagle today. Absolutely appreciate that. Going to be a bit warmer for us today than it has been the last couple of days. Bit breezy, too, as we're looking at wind gusts near 35 miles an hour today. So, yeah, it's going to be warmer. It's going to be blowier. It's Wednesday. It's 100.5 The Eagle Rocks.
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0: Glory Days. Bruce Springsteen, 100.5 The Eagle Rocks. Hey there, it's Mitch Rahan. Thanks for rocking with The Eagle today. Well, America 250 Freedom Fest, 4th of July, 9:30 at Arkansas State University. 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Thanks to All Clean Restoration, Arvest Bank, Barton's, Hydrol Conveyor, Parish Automotive, and D&W. 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

0: half the Chicago Board of Trade. Another day of strength, corn, wheat, and soy all higher. It's the wheat market between 10 cents and 12 and a quarter cents a bushel up. Your soybean trade is between 4 cents and 6 cents a bushel up, and corn futures are 3.5 to 4 and 3 quarter cents a bushel higher. Now, the product market this morning, soybean oil has been down since the news of a deal struck between the U.S. and Iran has come to bear. There's still plenty of questions about whether that deal's going to hold. And at the G7, there is little doubt that members there of the group are questioning whether this is actually in resolution or not. But nonetheless, bean oil futures are between 19 cents and 72 cents down. Soybean meal is mixed from 30 cents up to 50 cents lower. Rice and cotton futures are both higher. Live cattle market in the October, a nickel up at 242.05. Feeders October up 7 cents at 362.50. Lean hogs October 40 cents up at 80.32.100. July corn futures are 4.5 cents higher, 418 and a quarter. December, 447 and 4.5 cents a bushel up. Soybeans July up 4 3/4, 1134 and a quarter. The November 5 1/4 higher, 1151 3/4. July wheat up 12 cents at 608. I'm Jeff Daly.
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0: 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That's Autograph and Turn Up the Radio. Kendra George at Osborne and Osborne won the Baskin-Robbins ice cream break for up to 10. Congratulations, Kendra. We're going to be bringing ice cream to your crew. Hey, everybody, you get signed up, eagle1005.com. Also, when you download that Eagle Rocks app, just open it up, hit the contest page there. You could get signed up to win the At Work perk from Baskin-Robbins on Redwood Boulevard, right across from Cheddar's and 100.5, the Eagle Rock.
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0: 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And the

Man, if you're a sports fan, this is a great week for you. You got the College World Series. You got the U.S. Open. You've got the World Cup going on. Football camps have begun around the country. Man, I'm telling you, it's 100.5 The Eagle Rocks.

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0: 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Quiet Ride, 100.5 The Eagle Rocks. Hey there, it's Mitch Rahan. Thanks for rocking with the Eagle today. Appreciate you being here. So here's the thing. 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You could do it four times this summer for just $30. 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
1: 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In 1962, President John F. Kennedy said these inspiring words.
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3: Okay, engine stop. 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The Eagle has landed. Roger, Tranquility. We copy on the ground.
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1: I'm Jeff Daly on the Cromwell Ag Radio Network. It has been a stronger morning at the Chicago Board of Trade. Through mid-morning, we had been between 3 and 5 cents a bushel higher in corn. Soybeans had been between 4 cents and 9 cents higher. The bigger gains have come in the wheat market, 11 cents to 14 and a quarter cents a bushel higher, again, through mid-morning. Into the marketplace, Brazil has had a tremendous price advantage in the near term with their soybean price about $1 a bushel under ours. But now that we look to the new crop months for the U.S., the price is closer to even, if not an advantage for the U.S., and many believe this is where China, if they're going to purchase U.S. supplies, would begin to kick in. That has provided a floor under the market. As for wheat, there are questions about the crop in France and the weather that they will see. Also questions about the harvest in the U.S. Bean oil has remained under pressure, and today between 70 cents and $1.22 lower. Meal has been lower from 10 cents to $1.20. Rice and cotton through mid-morning have both been higher. The live cattle market on the day has been lower. Feeders lower. Lean hog futures stronger. Again, corn futures between 3 and 5 cents higher. July 418 and a half. Soybeans 6 to 9 higher. July 1135 and a quarter. I'm Jeff Daly.
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Hair of the Dog at 100.5 The Eagle Rocks. Hey there, it's Mitch Mahan. Well, we've got another opportunity for you to get signed up to win and fill your freezer full of meat and fire up that grill from D&W and Bill's Cost Plus. I'm telling you, this grill, it's a $2,000 value. 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

0: been hearing their news on the radio. 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
1: This is Trafalgar Square. The noise that you hear at the moment is the sound of the air raid siren. I'm standing here just on the steps of St. Martin's in the Field.
0: And Herbert Morrison's emotional report of the Hindenburg disaster.
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0: 100.5, the Eagle Rocks White Wedding from Billy Idol. It's Mitch Rahan here on the Eagle. Sunny, windy this afternoon. I'm pushing probably 93, 94 degrees by the time we're done today. Clear tonight, becoming partly cloudy, breezy still, mid-70s. Wind gust near 30 tonight. And tomorrow, got a chance of some showers and thunderstorms for us. Humid, highs right around 90. Got a 50-50 shot of those pop-ups, all right? Kevin Box, the box that rocks, coming in next here on the Eagle Rocks.
1: Celebrating America's 250th birthday, public libraries, fire departments, the post office, lightning rods that save lives, the Declaration of Independence, they all have one person in common, Benjamin Franklin, one of our nation's most important founders.
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0: in his day. He's not remembered here as that. He's remembered as a founding father.
1: As U.S. ambassador to France, he convinced their powerful monarchy to back a risky rebellion that helped the 13 colonies win the battle against Britain to create the United States. His experiments with a kite proved that lightning was electricity. He helped write the Declaration of Independence and was a leading voice at the Constitutional Convention.
2: People are meeting him and they're going, it's like talking to a 20-year-old. His mind is so open.
1: He was a master of science, politics, diplomacy, and culture. And America would look very different if it weren't for the man born in poverty who rose to become one of the most influential figures of the 18th century. Patriotism rocks. Happy 250 America from 100.5, the Eagle Rock.
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1: 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Applications are open for a $10 million state grant program, which will award up to $1.5 million to Northeast Arkansas groups. 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

0: Sticks here on the Eagle. 20 minutes into your 2 o'clock on a really freaking hot Wednesday. I mean, I'm just going to apologize. The weather's not my fault, but I still feel the need to apologize because everybody's miserable. I'm miserable. You're miserable. My thermostat is miserable. My underpants are miserable. My deodorant is miserable. It's just that hot. And I'm also sorry about your upcoming electric and utility bills because good luck.
1: Good afternoon. I'm Jeff Daly on the Cromwell Ag Radio Network at the Chicago Board of Trade. It is a higher close today. It was said in the wheat market that it was picking up support from other commodities, but as I look at wheat, we close 11 to 17 cents higher today. The soybean market between 2 and 3 cents a bushel up, and the corn market today between 5 and a quarter and 7 and a quarter cents a bushel higher. Now,

0: In the product trade, we have continued to see the soybean oil market move lower. Bean oil trading today between a mark of 87 cents to $1.38 lower. Soybean meal prices 60 cents to $1.10 lower. Rice higher, cotton futures higher today. Live cattle October 15 cents lower at 241.85. Feeder cattle October 42 cents higher, 362.85. Lean hogs October $1.35 higher at 81.2700. At the Chicago Board of Trade this afternoon, July corn futures up 7.25 at 421. December 448.75 up 6.25. The March of 27 up 6 at 463. July soybeans gained 2, 1132. The September futures up 3.25, 1136.5. The November market gained 2.75, 1149.25. July wheat on the day up 16.75 at 612.75. I'm Jeff Nally on the Cromwell Ag Radio Network. 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

0: 101.5 The Eagle. Stevie Nicks, Edge of 17. Truthfully, edge of 91 degrees outside. Your K8 Storm Team weather for the rest of the afternoon. Windy and a high of 91. So it feels like an air fryer outside. Is it going to cool off tonight? No. Mainly clear skies this evening with an overnight low of 76. And then on Thursday, do we cool off? Not really. I mean, today is 91. Tomorrow's going to be 88. So enjoy.
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2: What? Welcome back to the Bob and Tom Show. 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

Communications have combined to form Right Fiber. Applications are open for a $10 million state grant program, which will award up to $1.5 million to Northeast Arkansas groups. And the Arkansas National Guard will conduct a flyover Main Street Jonesboro on July 1st. 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

0: Aerosmith on the Eagle. 10 minutes until 4 o'clock. Crazy is what they say. Crazy is what I say about the weather. Freaking hot today and windy. What a great combination. 91 is our high today. Windy throughout the course of the day. It's not going to cool off tonight. Clear skies this evening with an overnight low of 76. Now, technically, tomorrow, Thursday, it'll be cooler. It'll be 88 degrees, which is technically not cool, but better than 91.
1: Celebrating America's 250th birthday. He grew up in poverty and never attended high school or college. But Abraham Lincoln became one of our greatest presidents, keeping our nation whole after the Civil War, even after 11 southern states tried to secede from the Union.
2: 47 years ago, our fathers brought forth on this continent a new nation, conceived in liberty and dedicated to the proposition that all men are created equal.
1: He persuaded Congress to pass the amendment that abolished slavery, and he delivered one of the most important speeches in the history of our nation, the Gettysburg Address, honoring our fallen soldiers and advocating for equality in our democratic government.
3: We here highly resolve that these dead shall not have died in vain, and that this nation, under God, shall have a new birth of freedom, and that government of the people, by the people, and for the people shall not perish from the earth.
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Are you going to eat your vegetables today? I mean, your mom probably isn't looking, so you don't have to. I'm going to eat my vegetables, but my vegetables are going to be French fries, and I will

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1: 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And the Arkansas National Guard will conduct a flyover Main Street Jonesboro on July 1st. 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

0: PTO here on the Eagle. Taking care of business and taking care of your utility bills. Lord have mercy, it's hot, and your thermostat and your utility bills are going to suffer. And you're going to suffer too. That's all there is to it. Your K8 Storm Team weather, very windy today. A high of 91 this afternoon. It's miserable. But hey, we all chose to live here, I suppose. Tonight, it's not going to cool off. Mainly clear skies early with an overnight low of 76. Thursday, I mean, it's going to be cooler, technically. Today, it's 91. Tomorrow, it'll be 88. So enjoy a few degrees of coolness. But honestly, it's still going to be hot.
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0: Pink Floyd on the Eagle. 20 minutes into your 5 o'clock on your drive home from work. Today is National Mascot Day. So it begs the question, which mascot would win in a fight? Howl from A-State or that Chuck E. Cheese mouse over at Chuck E. Cheese? I'm putting my money on Howl.
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Metallica here on the Eagle. 10 minutes until 6 o'clock. Let's look at your K8 Storm Team weather, and then let's cry because it's yucky. It was super hot today. We hit a high of 91 degrees earlier today. Tonight, I mean, it'll cool off because it's nighttime, but honestly, not that cool. Mainly clear skies tonight with an overnight low.

0: Lexington as the 13 colonies sought to separate themselves from Britain. On July 4th, 1776, the Declaration of Independence was signed, but the war didn't end until both countries signed the Treaty of Paris in 1783. Fighting stopped at Yorktown in 1781, and it took months before peace could be achieved. 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
1: It's the Doors here on the Eagle. 10 minutes until 7 o'clock. Let me give you a final check of your K8 Storm Team weather. It was hot today, hot and windy. Yuck. Tonight, mainly clear skies, and we'll drop down to 76 degrees. Not necessarily a cool overnight temperature, but hey, it's better than 91. How about tomorrow, Thursday? Technically, it'll be cooler tomorrow. Today, we hit 91. Tomorrow, our high will be 88. But also, mostly cloudy skies tomorrow, so lots of humidity as well. You should probably write a nice letter to your deodorant.

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